0: Akupata Mbuga in Benin City, a new story of transformation is unfolding. Once plagued by a deteriorating road, the area is now undergoing a remarkable transformation following the Edo State government's intervention.
1: This road, it did bad well before. Even main leg passer na wahala. But now they can't do it. Ah, everybody they enjoy. So we they enjoy our way. Motor they pass on. Nobody they pass on. Machine they pass on. Leg they pass on. Our government way do the road for us. We thank our way.
2: This road, they not they enter, no go area now. Even if they go market, motor to carry us come mat na wahala. Bodo naibi. But since when this governor corner, he blessing our abroad now we come, they will be enjoy. Where can't they do this road for us? But as he take come, he can't rescue us. We say now God, I go bless him.
0: For residents and road users, the development represents more than the reconstruction of a road. It is a renewed hope for easier movement, improved access, and better business opportunities.
3: I have the store in this Mama Custom Road. Even when I got to this place, the road was not done. But the few time I came, they did the road. It's very fine. We are enjoying the road.
4: But the road will be say still do for us at least. Mm-hmm. We don't see the user and until they go different places. They go slope, they go upper mission extension. So it does still serve as alternative road for us. So we do it.
5: More many people, many motor they pass here. Road before they'll follow, so go follow the other lucky way. Temboga. We know they see motor pass here. Not be when motor pass, it go stop buy something. Not be when road, good people say, man, we pass there. When they pass the sister, they say, I may stop buy something here. But since when they do the road, people they come here buy something. Everything don't change.
0: For the residents living in this community, the impact and the importance of this road project is beyond the physical structure. It is the value that is added to the life of those living here, the daily access it is giving them to houses, their schools, and their businesses. From Mama Custom Road, right here off Upper Temboga, Elvis Ege, EBS News.
6: And away from Edo State, the Nigerian Communications Commission, NCC, has introduced a device checker service that allows consumers to verify communication devices by dialing *315# as part of efforts to curb counterfeit and non-compliant phones on Nigerian mobile networks. The commission said the initiative formed part of an enhanced type approval compliance framework that took effect on October 7, 2026, aimed at protecting consumers, safeguarding the telecommunications network, and ensuring that devices sold and used in Nigeria meet the required technical standards. Speaking at a news conference on the Commission's Technical Standards and Network Integrity Initiative in Abuja on Tuesday, the Director of Technical Services and National and Network Integrity, Edoyemi Ogo, said the framework would strengthen monitoring and enforcement of existing regulatory requirements. And away from Nigeria, former gang boss Dwayne Kefidi Davis has been sentenced to 40 years in prison for orchestrating the murder of Tupac Shakur. A jury found Davis guilty in September for one count of murder with a deadly weapon for the rap superstar's death in a drive-by shooting in Las Vegas on 7 September 1996. He has said he will appeal the verdict. The 63-year-old gang boss conviction was the first in a court case that has intrigued hip-hop fans for nearly 30 years. Prosecutors argued that although Davis did not fire the gun himself, he was the ringleader of the group that committed the murder. He admitted in his memoir that he had provided the gun used in the crime. Missiles and drones have been intercepted over Riyadh after the Saudi-led coalition fighting in Yemen struck a few depots near the Houthi-controlled capital, Sana'a. Major General Turki al-Maliki said several projectiles targeting the Saudi capital and other cities were intercepted after the coalition carried out a strike on Yemen Petroleum Company Al-Shabaha facility on Tuesday night. The Houthis warned they would target the airport and Aramco refinery in Saudi Arabia's capital Riyadh and Aramco's headquarters in the eastern city

of Dammam. Al-Maliki later said missiles targeting cities, including Dammam, had been intercepted, while Chaprenol has fallen in a residential area in Dharan. Saudi Arabia's Ministry of Energy, in a statement, said an Aramco administration building in Dharan was also targeted, resulting in limited fires. And to end the news, a recap of some of our top stories. Speaker Abbas Tajuddin has urged lawmakers to prioritize legislative duties over 2027 campaigns. And Governor Akpabio has reaffirmed commitments to the development of the and well-being of the people. Missiles intercepted near Riyadh after Saudi coalition heats Yemen fuel depot. And that ends the news at dawn, as edited by Josephine Emiye Mafia Jakai. Many thanks for listening. Good morning.

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And yes, top of the morning to you. We are back on your radio. Time check is 7:03 in the city of Benin. How are you feeling today? And today happens to be the 14th day of October 2026. Good morning to you. My name is Matthew Ajakayan. Welcome to the Morning Drive on EBS 95.7. It is the best way to start your morning. We've got some important announcement to give you as regards traffic. Do not forget that the First Lady of Nigeria, I'm talking about Senator Olurimi Tinubu, will be visiting the heartbeat of the nation, RDS State, Edo State. And we have some traffic guidelines, that's some traffic diversion in Benin City ahead of the visit of the First Lady of the Federal Republic of Nigeria. And this is coming in from the Edo State Traffic Control and Management Agency, ETSMA. So this is to inform the general public that Her Excellency Olurimi Tinubu, CON, First Lady of the Federal Republic of Nigeria, will be visiting Benin City, Edo State on Thursday, 15th October 2026, to commission the fleet of new CNG buses purchased by the Edo State government and empower 5,000 Edo women. In view of this, there will be traffic diversion and temporary road closures in some parts of Benin City. So some of the affected roads are Jeremy Junction by Kenwan Road will be blocked. Stadium Road by Kenwan Road Junction will also be blocked. Alternative routes, motorists coming from Kenwan Road to Ring Road are advised to use College Road. I take that again. Jeremy Junction by Kenwan Road will be blocked. Stadium Road by Kenwan Road will also be blocked. Motorists coming from Kenwan Road to Ring Road advised to use College Road. All vehicles coming for the program are advised to park inside the University of Benin Kenwan campus. All vehicles coming for the program are advised to park inside the University of Benin Uniben Kenwan campus. Time of diversion, 6 a.m. to 6 p.m. Time of diversion, 6 a.m. to 6 p.m. All motorists are advised to use alternative routes and comply with traffic officers on duty. All motorists are advised to use alternative routes and comply with traffic officers on duty. We sincerely apologize for any inconvenience this may cause. Signed, Engineer Stainless Ijagade, Managing Director at Edo State Traffic Control and Management Agency.

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And yes, guys, welcome back to The Morning Drive. Still Matthew Ajakaye on the radio. Let's go over to what's trending. So the Senate is seeking... The Senate has passed for second reading a bill seeking to establish a national framework for suicide prevention, decriminalize attempted suicide, and provide rehabilitation for survivors, despite opposition from the Senate President, Godswill Akpabio, who insists that the act should remain punishable by imprisonment. Sponsored by Senator Asoko Ekweyong, the bill seeks to address what he described as a contradiction of Nigeria's laws. Ekweyong argued that while the National Mental Health Act recognizes attempted suicide as a psychiatric emergency requiring treatment, Section 327 of the Criminal Code and Section 231 of the Penal Code still criminalize the act. He said decriminalization without accessible care would be incomplete, stressing that suicide has a complex cause and requires a humane and health-focused response. So let's have the soundbite from the senator. Everything happened yesterday.

0: go to jail, you go to court, you are tried and sent to prison. So those who intend to commit suicide actually ensure that they kill themselves.
1: That they die.
0: So we are trying to prevent that.
1: You are trying to prevent them succeeding?
0: Yes.
1: So that you don't go to prison?
0: No, sir. The fact that you can go to jail and go to prison for attempting and surviving suicide ensures that the person attempting suicide will do everything within his power to ensure that he kills himself.
1: But that's what we are saying now. That we, as far as we are concerned, we are saying that suicide is a crime. For now.
0: For now.
1: And therefore, if you attempt it, you better succeed. If you don't succeed, you know, if you don't succeed, we will send you to prison.
0: Yes, sir, but you should attempt it
1: and then fail and come back and be rehabilitated.
0: No. We believe that this 10th Senate has seen beyond the past and will follow in line with other countries.
1: We are not yet at the public hearing,
0: yes,
1: but we can see what is going on.
0: Yes.
1: He is saying that anybody who attempts it should attempt it and not die. And come back and rehabilitate
0: that.
1: The person.
0: It's beyond that, sir. The stigma associated with it.
1: So what I'm telling you is, if you attempt it and you don't succeed, we send you to prison.
0: For now, but we believe that this 10th Senate will change and decriminalize their.
2: And so now the big question is, do you think the criminalization of suicide in Nigeria is the best way to go as regards the conversation of mental health? Are you in support of Senator Ekpeyong, who views that suicide in Nigeria should be decriminalized? It should not be a crime. And because he's of the opinion that the matter is beyond a jail sentence or crime. It depends. It has so much complexities attached to it. So the big question is, do you think suicide should be a crime in Nigeria? That's what Senator Ekpeyong is talking about. And he's moving a motion that it should be decriminalized because from a report that we have, the sections of the Constitution says that's section 327 of the Criminal Code and section 231 of the Penal Code still criminalize the act. And he's saying the criminalization without accessible care would be incomplete, stressing that suicide has complex causes and requires a humane, health-focused response. So the big question is, do you think suicide should be a criminal matter as regards Nigeria? That's the question. You can send your reactions to 0904-436-2225. That's the number to send your reactions to. Still moving and talking about trending stories all over Nigeria.

Let's move to a Edo State where our governor, that's Senator Senator Monday Okpebholo, nominated for the Leadership Newspaper Governor of the Year 2026 award. The Edo State Governor, Senator Monday Okpebholo, has been nominated for the Leadership Newspaper Governor of the Year 2026 award. The award is expected to happen in Abuja on December 1, 2026. The nomination was announced during a visit by the delegation from the Leadership Newspaper to the governor of Edo State at the government house in Benin City. The delegation included the newspaper's vice chairman, Michael Query, director of conferences and awards, Abraham Ndazaya, director of special projects, Paul Agbu, and its Benin correspondent and chairman of the correspondence chapel, Patrick Ochoga. Speaking during the visit, Okpere said the newspaper's annual awards featured 21 categories, including Person of the Year, Governor of the Year, Civil Servant of the Year, and Banker of the Year. He said a panel of 54 people assessed public officials and their performances before selecting nominees for the award. According to him, the panel reviewed the performance of state governors for 2026 as it did in 2025, but settled for 5 nominees this year compared to 6 in the previous edition. And they said, "We have come to inform you of your nomination as Leadership Governor of the Year 2026. In the last 18 to 19 years, Leadership Newspaper sits down every year with about 54 persons to examine policies happening in Nigeria with the intention to reward society and deserving people. In the process of the nomination, we examine the governorship performance for 2026, as was done in 2025. We had 6 nominees, but in 2026, we were able to come up with 5 nominees. We couldn't get 6 governors because we didn't find it. You are one of those we found worthy of the award. The event is planned to take place 1st of December and all that." So the mission, the reason why they came to Edo State is to invite the governor for the event and kindly ask him to make himself available to receive the award on the podium that day. That's what the leadership newspaper is saying, and they have nominated Governor Monday Okpebholo for the Governor of the Year award. So congratulations are in order. I think we've got a round of applause here. So massive round of applause to the Executive Governor of Edo State, Senator Monday Okpebholo, who was nominated for the 2026 Leadership Newspaper Governor of the Year award.

0: And away from Edo State, a lot of people are talking about youth importance in governance. Why is it that the older folks do not make or do not create opportunities for younger people in governance? But this is what the governor of Lagos State, Babajide Sanwo-Olu, had to say about youth involvement in governance, in leadership positions, and also in politics.
1: Beside what you're doing for a young person, because that chair will come absolute for you when you grow older. But it's only when you give them a chair to sit on that they can have a conversation. One of the greatest need of leadership is for you to hand over the chair to someone else and hand it over with your full chest, knowing fully well that they will take it on and they will take it forward. And so when people ask me what should be the legacy that I want to leave behind, it's not just a legacy of building, but it's a legacy in which you must be able to show that you completed what somebody started.
2: The event also took on its...
0: Yes, that was Babajide Sanwo-Olu, the governor of Lagos State, talking about the importance of keeping a seat for a young person next to you when you're in position of authority. But we've seen cases where young people don't necessarily do so well in government. But the big question is, does age really matter when it comes to politics and politicking? Because you might be young and not really have the people at heart, and you might be old and also have the people at heart. So should we consider age when we talk about politics in Nigeria, or we should consider intentions? Are your intentions good enough? What plans do you have for the country? That's another big question. But yeah, St. Patrick's just came in. Good morning to you, St. Patrick's. How are you feeling today?
3: All right, good morning. It's good to be here today, and it's a beautiful Wednesday morning.
0: I wanted to ask a question. You looking? Did you just renounce? Because why are you wearing camouflage?
3: No, I never did. I don't belong to any association.
0: Are you sure?
3: All right, it's good to be here. Good to be back here on radio. I'll be listening to you. I listened to the part where you talked about decriminalization of
0: suicide.
3: I think I would go with the senator, because I don't think it's a thing of you saying that if you attempt suicide that you should be in prison, or rather be in jail. I think the right thing for you to do is for the government to do it, for you to take that person to a home where you can look at the person and also just kind of give the person kind of a little faith for the person to take whatever that is going through off his mind or her mind, and also to let enable the person reunite with the society again, to gain that particular confidence. Because the reason why you decide to attempt suicide is because probably you are kind of emotionally down, you have a breakdown of mental health and all that, and that's the reason why you should be thinking that way. I think the best thing is for them to take them to homes. We have psychiatric homes where you can look at it, or rather you can take them to a counselor where you can counsel them and take that thing off your mind. I think that's the right thing to do.
0: Than making it a crime for you, that if you...
3: No.
0: It's
3: a double blow for such human, a double blow. You attempt suicide, at the end of the day, you're going to prison for that. It's a double blow. And what if the person decide not to eat inside that same... That's another death penalty.
0: Like, you're just making the death easier for him. Yeah, yes. So it's really, really sad. And I'm happy that we're having this conversation right now. And the conversation around mental health is now being... a lot of people are talking about it now. And I love that our senators are now seeing the importance of mental health and the conversation around suicide. This is a very dicey conversation, but it's good that we're having it as a nation. And we really want to see that people are taken care of. The mental health of people are cared for. But yes, Governor has been nominated for Governor of the Year 2026 by the Leadership newspaper. That's Senator Monday Okpebolu.
3: Yeah, I would say well-deserved. Yeah, well-deserved. Well-deserved. Because we've been seeing so many things that the governor has been doing away from the projects that we are seeing around Edo State, because we're looking at the three senatorial districts, Edo South, Edo Central, Edo North. Yeah, the governor has been touching our areas. Apart from that, we also, as well, said that the governor has been able to teach other states how to fight crime, how to make your state very, very successful, how to be peaceful, to make it peaceful. We've seen cases where other states are also looking at the direction of the governor. We just saw a whole lot of youth who just renounced the membership of being in a certain court or association, and they said they don't want to do this anymore. They want to embrace peace. They want to make the state peaceful. Yes, and so many states are also following suit. They want to follow what the direction of the governor. So he deserves it. If he can make Edo State peaceful, just the way we are right now, gonna do this where people rush home because you don't know who might be the next to be hit by probably a stray bullet, or probably you are associating with one member of a certain color and all that. But today it's a thing of the past. Those who belong to a certain color, I'm sure most of them, they have packed their bags out of Edo State, and a whole lot of them, they are thinking elsewhere or thinking of something else to do, or they are hiding themselves. They're hiding themselves. If you even mention cuts to some of them, they just deny, no, I don't belong to this anymore. I don't belong to, no, which day you hear me say I believe this? But we would like to say kudos to the governor for that. Then, going back to his projects, we are seeing the governor touching areas, touching so many roads. That of the GRA will be worked on soon, as he promised. We've already seen work already ongoing around the Ring Road. Huge construction work going on there, and they're fixing the bad spots. And I think I would like to say kudos to the governor. But then, looking at the area of GR where people complained about, those roads will be fixed 100%. I'm very, very sure of that. He has promised. And since he has actually started with the Ring Road area, he will definitely do that. A lot of people still, they were talking about because the First Lady of Nigeria is coming, that's why he's doing Ring Road. Trust me, the First Lady will not even get to Ring Road. So that's not the major reason why the governor is fixing Ring Road. The First Lady won't get to Ring Road. If he would definitely get to that particular area, maybe the palace of the Benin. Yes. So that's not even Ring Road. So the First Lady won't get there. So from there, probably heading to Akema Road. And you just read the route that she's going to take. Yeah. And that's where it will be blocked. Did you see Ring Road in part of that particular? No, Ring Road is not part of it, because that's not the major reason why the governor is doing that. That is center of Benin. The center of Benin, so you need to start from that particular region before you start heading to the GRA and all that. So that's the essence of the governor fixing the Ring Road first, before he will be heading to the area of Iaman, Idean, Ugbo, and all that. So all these roads will be fixed, including a K1 road. So don't think it's all about the GRA. So you fix a K1 road, you move as far as Agbo Road, and fix so many other roads that so all your complaints, the governor have been listening, even on Facebook, on Instagram. He's been seeing all of them. He will fix all these roads. And that's one governor that I believe that he has been listening, he's been watching, and he will do it.
0: All right, moving on, still talking about colors, but this time it's the Rainbow Coalition. So, right, the All Progressives Congress has named Nyesom Wike Minister of the Federal Capital Territory, Ademola Adeleke, Osun State Governor, and Chukwuma Soludo, Anambra State Governor. Bear in mind that these governors are not members of the APC, but they've made them state campaign coordinators in its extended presidential campaign council for the 2027 general elections, despite the affiliations with other political parties. Wike belongs to the PDP, Soludo belongs to APGA, Ademola Adeleke got his re-election under the Accord Party. Under the new arrangement, Wike will coordinate APC campaign in Rivers and the FCT. Soludo will oversee Anambra, and Adeleke will coordinate the campaign in Osun State. Do not forget that there is a minister who is from Osun State. He's the minister of, I think, the blue economy, Boyega Oyetola, former governor of the state. But right now, Ademola Adeleke is coordinating the APC campaigns for the presidency in that state.
3: The reason why the presidency chose this person, I don't belong to any political party, but I think the major reason why he chose this certain person is because of their capacity and what they have done in their various states. Let's take a deep look at Yusuf Wike. Hate him or love him, it's the biggest in River State. You can't take that away from him. He will, whatever he said he's going to do, he will do it in terms of winning elections. He said he's going to be in charge of the FCT and, of course, River State. He will deliver for the All Progressive Congress. I think that's what the presidency, that's what they saw in him, and decided to say, okay, we are picking Yusuf Wike for this particular region. Then looking at Charles Soludo, he's the present governor of the state, so he's the number one citizen as we speak today. And looking at his election, his re-election, looking at that, you would notice that he actually got that very, very smoothly. And the people of Anambra said they believe in him, and they also believe in his capacity. So whatever direction that he's taking, I think the people of Anambra State will as well take that. Then for that of Osun State, we just saw what happened at the just concluded Osun State election. How Ademola Adeleke, how he won that election smoothly, even with a lot of controversies, a lot of talk and all that coming from the All Progressive Congress in Osun State, he still won the election. That's to let you know how much they love Ademola Adeleke. So leaving that with Ademola Adeleke, it's something that the presidency, they believe that he will deliver. He will deliver his state. So they're looking at areas where people will deliver this state. And that's why they're looking for victory for the All Progressive Congress. And that's the reason why they chose this person.
0: Oh, but don't you think it's a slap on the faces of governor of the Progressive Governors Forum? Who say, because these people are going to be campaigning for the APC and they are candidates for reps, Senate, the State House of Assemblies, especially Wike Soludo and Ademola Adeleke. And the APC governors, they are saying APC from top to bottom. We are not doing vote APC here, do vote this other party here. But they're saying APC, we played the soundbite where Hope Uzodinma, who is the chairman of the Progressive Governors Forum, is saying that we cannot share the votes. It's APC from top to bottom. But with these people in the campaign council leading the state campaign council for the presidency, don't you think it's a slap on the faces of the governors of the APC?
3: I don't see that as a slap. I see it as something that they know the power and they know the reason for you to pick such persons. They have one common goal. The common goal is to deliver President Bola Ahmed Tinubu come 2027 to be the president of the Federal Republic of Nigeria. And that's the common goal. But for you to say, I think they should unite. Talking about the Rainbow Coalition the Progressive Governors Forum, they should unite because they have one common goal. They are not fighting for who we deliver President Bola Tinubu or who we not deliver. They have similar goal. So I think they should work together. But when you're talking about slapping your face, where you have a certain APC leader in a state, but you're giving it to
0: the opposition. Yes.
3: I think that should be fixed by the presidency. Looking at the capacity of Yusuf Wike, you can't give that to another person in River State. Then also looking at that of Anambra State, they're looking at the governor because they know the governor has his capacity, like I mentioned earlier, and that of Osun State, the same thing. But you know, you have so many heavyweights in Osun State.
0: A lot of them.
3: If you look at what happened during the last election, but I believe they should work together. But they should work together. I think that's what I would say. They should work together.
0: Right, they should work together. And according to him, he is the campaign field. Campaign field marshal. That's what he said yesterday. He said, but now he's saying the president will not only get 25% in the FCT, that he is going to win the FCT for the president. Let's hear from Yesom Wike.
4: Come here to be coordinator for 25%. How do you look at me, coordinator of FCT for my tribu? I'm looking for 25%. That must be a joke. My fight now is fighting against other parties not to near 25%. We have won in FCT. It's true.
0: Yeah, so much confidence right there from the FCT minister. He believes that FCT is a done deal for the presidency.
3: All right, for him to believe it's a done deal for the presidency, I would just say they should wait till the election day. But that's his belief.
0: Yeah.
3: There are other political parties already campaigning as well in the same FCT, and those who are campaigning as well in the Tennessee states of the Federation. But for that of the FCT, it's a very, very tight city. We remember that the last election that the last election, the APC, they didn't win the FCT.
0: Yeah, they had so much conversation about the 25% and all that.
3: Yeah, it was
0: that,
3: a very difficult task for them. And that's what brought about so many new members in the House of in the National Assembly. But I think what we should do with the work Yoweri have done for in Abuja, I think that's the reason why he's so sure he will get the FCT. He has done so many roads in the FCT. He has done bridges as well in the FCT. He has fixed so many roads in the FCT, built so many estates and houses and all that in the FCT. So the reason why he's so confident about winning the FCT is because of the nature of work he has done right in the FCT. And that's the reason why he's so confident about winning that.
0: Absolutely. So enough talk of politics right now. I'm personally, right, I'm on a soda break. Not because I want to lose weight, but because of the amount of fake drinks out there in the country. And it's quite disheartening that we just got another news that NAFDAC uncovers Lagos shop where expired energy drinks and wines are revalidated. According to the agency, the counterfeit production facility is located at Zamfara Plaza, BBA Trade Fair Complex, Lagos State. Two suspects were arrested at the scene while allegedly validating the energy drink and popular wine and whiskey brand. I don't know if you saw the video.
3: I saw the video. It's been trending on social media, but I don't think that has to do with the shop. But a lot of people, what I saw comments under it, and they said it's always like that when you have a trade fair. So when you have a trade fair, you have to be very, very mindful. I'm not trying to kill the minds of Nigerians as regard trade fairs, but we should just have to be very, very watchful when it has to do with trade fair, because that's when you have price slashes and all that. So people want to get things at a very cheaper rate. You can go to the trade fair. And looking at those contents, I'm so scared, 100% scared of what we've been taking in. So I'm very, very mindful going forward. And I've also told my friends and family that we should be very, very careful of fake products now in circulation in Nigeria. I just saw you read about, I think that was during the news, you talked about NCC with this, a code for you to verify.
0: For your phone, yes.
3: I feel, yes, it's a good thing for you to know if your phone is Nigeria compatible. But another thing that we should be looking at here is that they should apply same energy with this same product. So yes, that same energy for you to easily identify. For you to easily identify fake products, there should also be a sensitization, if possible, a code for us to know that this product is fake. You understand?
0: Yeah.
3: If, for example, you are making a certain juice, this certain juice should have a code, and there should be an app where
0: we used to have that for drugs at the time.
3: Yes, there should be an app where you will put that code to verify if that particular product was produced by this certain factory, if it's even NAFDAC compatible and all that. There should be a code. There should be an app so that when you are producing a product, for example, and you have NAFDAC number, and you have this certain code, you register those codes with NAFDAC. NAFDAC will directly, how will I put it now? They will put that particular code inside their app and say, okay, when you go there to verify, it will definitely let you know that it's original. You can drink. You'll just see it there. I think that they should do that. Not with the phone. Phone not concern man right now, you understand? Even if the phone is fake, as far as you can make and receive call, I don't think it's is a problem to a Nigerian. But we should extend that now, that same energy, to products, things that we are taking in and out of our system. Very, very important. Because when I saw those products, when they give you a code, product, they give you anyone that is called in that certain product, those products you saw on. They give you a cold drink, for example, you won't even bother to look at whether this it's
0: original, fake. And sometimes it
3: you take it easily, easily. Fast.
0: And it's so disheartening that
3: what I saw yesterday. I don't think there's any product that is not there. The most expensive products you can think of ever, they are all there. It's just that we can't start mentioning names.
0: Yeah, we can't start mentioning brand names.
3: We can't start mentioning brand names. We have all of them.
0: Think of your favorite drink.
3: Including energy drink.
0: Yeah.
3: Including energy drink.
0: And they had cartons and cartons and cartons and cartons. And these things, they sell it out.
3: But another thing now, another area we should also look at, it's supermarkets. Popular supermarkets across Nigeria.
0: We got a text.
3: What happened to drinks when they get expired? What do you do to them?
0: We got a text
3: Do you discard them or you sell them to these people? Because what we saw yesterday was they're trying to change the expiring dates of some of these products.
0: Yeah. Right?
3: And some they've already successfully done and some is still under their construction or whatever. Still under it, they're still working on it to change the expiring dates of some of these products. It's, I don't know, it's devilish. It's devilish.
0: We got a text from a listener who said he bought not an expired product now, an almost expired, maybe the product was like 2 weeks to expiration, a week to expiration. He bought it, like, let me just quickly buy it. And he almost died.
3: From taking it,
0: he almost died.
3: You can imagine.
0: Yeah, he almost died. So it's no longer funny.
3: It's not funny.
0: We have cases of people dying from sicknesses they know nothing about. It's somebody who hasn't held a cigarette in his life.
3: The rate of cancer in Nigeria today, I think it's as a result of intake of fake product, intake of adulterated product. I think that's the major reason why you have so many cancer cases in Nigeria today. Because I think the government also need to look into all of this. NAFDAC, kudos to you. We just believe that you have been listening to us. You've started working because we've always mentioned that we're not seeing some of your work. But today, this is made known to Nigerians that you just have to be very, very careful. And you have to be very mindful of what you take in. I think what I mentioned earlier, getting a certain code to verify if this product is original or fake, it's very, very essential. Nigerians need to know about that. If you have that code ready, you can pull that and make it put it in circulation in Nigeria so that Nigerians will know what you're taking in.
5: Okay, I'd like to add to that that just yesterday, right, I saw on social media that there is now fake chemotherapy drugs. So Nigerians are not just at risk of getting cancer from consuming fake drugs. They're also at risk of consuming fake cancer treatment drugs.
0: Jesus
5: and that
0: Christ.
5: Is the most pathetic thing in the world. Apparently the, what's the name now? They call it the name of the, there's a special kind of IV drip that is given to cancer patients as chemotherapy, right? They now have fake of it. And imagine thinking that you're getting treated, your cancer is, you know, being helped, but you're getting something that will probably even make it worse.
0: Huh. Really, really sad stuff. And it's quite unfortunate that NAFDAC is still doing little or nothing as regards this. I still hold them very responsible because I feel government, they have the power, they have the knife and the arm right now. They have the power to curb this to the barest minimum. Because it's really, really disappointing that every time we go out and we're scared. Is it the original? Even with NAFDAC numbers, even having NAFDAC numbers on these products. And the big question is it still safe even with having a NAFDAC number? Because back then, the big question used to be, again, NAFDAC number, again,
5: right,
0: NAFDAC.
5: Right.
0: Now, even with having a NAFDAC number, like, it's really, really crazy. Really, really crazy. But yeah. Moving on to other stories. Abdulkadir Hassan Basari yesterday successfully completed 120 hours non-stop sewing to break the Guinness World Record for the longest sewing marathon. The question now is, why are Nigerians so crazy about breaking the Guinness World Record? Is it the only way to become popular in Nigeria right now?
5: Well,
0: breaking the Guinness World Record.
5: We're a country of dogged people who don't like to give up, right?
0: Okay.
5: We like to try everything possible to succeed. So I believe that whatever way works for you, go ahead. Just make sure you're properly prepared. You know when Hilda Bassi did hers?
0: Yeah.
5: Right after her, somebody wanted to try it, thinking that I just play. And guys finished her.
0: I remember one time, right? One wanted to do this massage thing, right, and she fainted. But so, I don't know the craze behind it.
5: Yeah, you know, when one person starts something, people want to.
0: But it's not the first. We've seen Kaffee done it. People didn't really go after it. DJ Obi did it at
3: when,
0: a point.
3: When Kaffee did hers, it wasn't as popular, or probably maybe the social media platform wasn't even that huge. But most Nigerian youths are more on social media than even on any other platform. But taking a look at what's trending. Once you take something to Nigeria, for example, and they believe that it works for Ajakai, you'll find a whole lot of people going into the same thing. It's also happened to businesses as well.
5: Right.
3: When you find a certain human, maybe this is working for Praise, for example, maybe she's gone into clothing business or maybe pure water business and it's working for her. You see a whole lot of people going into pure water business. That's what is even happening in Nigeria today. You find, have you not noticed that there's certain areas, certain shops in some certain areas, you discover that when you go to that particular street, everybody did the same business.
0: Yeah, yeah.
3: Like, for example, let's take James Ward, for example.
0: I'm sure
3: it's one person started a tire business in that area. And today, everybody is doing tires. So tires, like Cook Road, for example, one person started tires business there. Then all of a sudden, everybody started doing tires.
0: Or like Agbado, where one person started selling gas. Everybody's selling gas. Everybody's selling gas.
3: Then there's another, that same Agbado. Is it Agbado area? Or no, forestry. One person started selling bike and repairing tires and all that. Everybody's not doing bike and tire. Motorcycle attack. Then forestry, boutique. So it's just like that. It's this trend. It's what Nigerians, what they love to do. It's just like that. You never can tell, EPS came to the heat top. All of a sudden, everybody, all the media houses is down here.
0: Now, you said something about boutique, right? And yeah. I want to also say, there's this particular brand of boutique called Streetwears. The streets can no longer afford streetwears again.
5: Oh my goodness, yes!
0: Streets can no longer afford streetwears again.
5: Hey, Jumaket top, $160,000.
0: And the worst thing is, they're now priced dollars. $500 for shit. This thing, $200 for cup. I'm like, Jesus, streetwears? The streets cannot afford streetwears again. I don't know if it's because celebrities are not going into it. Because the price for men clothes, it's outrageous at this point.
5: Trust me, even female clothes.
3: No, female clothes are very cheap.
5: No, female clothes are not cheap. I take exceptions to
0: cheap.
5: That.
0: They're cheap,
5: I take exceptions. So if you're saying female casual clothes, like jeans, you know, denim,
0: even a man, polo shirt. Go outside and price denim or jeans for a man.
5: Mean, like couture, you know, dinner gowns, you know.
3: Even the dinner gowns. Like even the dinner gowns.
5: They're expensive.
0: Even the dinner gowns. I just tired. You see dinner gown for $20,000, $25,000.
5: Yeah.
0: $20,000.
5: Yes. We're talking classy couture pieces.
3: Classy one. Yes. Max. Even the classy one you're talking about, Max, you see for $40,000,
0: $45,000.
5: Not the kind I wear, though. So, yeah.
0: Okay. No, how would I buy these?
5: I'm talking
0: these?
5: Like from really good fashion designers.
0: Well. Okay.
5: Not going to the boutique to buy. Not that. Like a fashion designer making something for you, you know, that will look unique and stand out and all of that. They are really pricey, trust me.
0: And for men, right? It's one thing to be a man, it's another thing to be a chubby man. Because chubby, your clothes are...
3: Sizes.
0: Ah, the size.
5: And your shoes as well.
0: Yeah. I know what I'm going through. I'm not going to lie to you. I know what I'm going through. Especially for the price of a lotto, the price of shoes, the price, because I have big legs, obviously.
5: Yeah.
0: And I'm big. So the price I pay, it's not funny. It's not really funny. I'm telling you, $60,000 for jeans, $50,000 for, I'm like, why?
5: But then let's talk about the online designers, this new generation of online ready-to-wear outfits. And then they will not give them Nigerian names. For example, the Jumoke top.
0: Okay.
5: The,
6: the uneka, the bear, two-piece.
5: And the prices are outrageous.
6: What do you mean what my tailor can sew for me, 10-15K, you're selling it 600K?
0: And now, I think wow. Another problem is they've changed Aloko to thrift. So then thrift are also expensive.
6: Exactly.
3: why would they, for, in the first, when I saw that thing the first time, I said, why did they go change our...
0: Okrika, Aloko, you don't want to thrift.
3: Why?
0: And it has affected the prices.
3: Why will you package it?
0: Who's saying you?
3: You know, very soon, what we see now, our local mama put the package.
0: Amala now is they're selling Amala like 300K, so I said 30,000, 25,000. Yes,
6: yeah, it depends on where you buy
0: from. They're selling.
6: More expensive. You know, I saw something online one time. They were like, Aloko was cheap before when it was still called OK. Now it's called thrift. You per minute expensive. All back was cheap before when it was called All Back. Now you call it cornrows.
0: Is it called cornrows?
3: You should stop changing the name.
0: Just leave it as it is.
6: You hear that to wash your hair, your natural hair, to wash your natural hair and weave it all back and maybe just add small treatment or something, we'll be telling you 6K, 7K, 8K.
0: To wash.
6: I'm not kidding you. In this being.
0: And people have that excuse to do their to play their hair themselves.
6: I can't though. Sometimes I weave my hair myself. You have to cope with this economy. So
3: come on, did you weave the one you're wearing right now? Yes, sir.
6: The one under this,
0: okay. One before this, yes. Okay. That's not nice though. It's good. It's now you see the importance of having skills, right? I remember during COVID where a lot of women were learning how to cut hairs for their husbands.
6: That used to be a thing.
0: But
6: yeah,
0: I don't think the price to cut your hair, I don't think it's still very.
6: I don't think it was because of the price back then. It was because of
3: safety.
0: Yeah. No. Yeah. I'm thinking it because like the price is still very, it's relatively low. It's not so expensive to cut your hair.
6: Yeah,
0: it depends on where you are. It's not so expensive. But my problem is
3: what's the rate?
6: Compared to
0: my, like, let's say 2,000.

0: Yeah, or buying wigs.
1: Yeah, wigs are quite expensive.
2: Is that a major reason why most girls, because I've noticed that lately, that's why they cut their hair, because most of them, they've trimmed their hair down and also apply maybe colors dye and all that.
0: I think it's different strokes for different folks. Me, when I cut my hair, I cut it because I wanted to cut the hair. It wasn't growing well and all of that. I just wanted to start afresh. I've done that twice, you know. And the second time I did it, I was really tired of having hair. I just wanted breeze, you know. I was going through a lot at the time. So that was my own reason. Hair. I've not exactly done it for beauty. Some people do it for beauty. Some people do it because they don't have money to do it again. They are tired.
1: And if you cut your hair and you still pull off as a fine girl, then you're actually really, really fine.
2: But some girls are fine when they cut their hair.
1: I think a lot of babes are fine when they cut their hair.
2: Two things I admire in a woman is when you cut your hair down and you're still looking very fine.
1: Very fine.
2: That's cornrows. Always make girls look very fine.
0: Why do men like cornrows?
1: I like braids. Cornrows, braids. Yes. I don't like wigu, braids and cornrows.
2: See that cornrows?
0: Is it that you guys just like natural? No, make them look very young
2: because look at it's like it's dragging your scalp.
0: They're
2: also bringing out the beauty of your face.
1: See that all side?
2: One is neat.
0: Yeah.
2: One is neat.
1: Yeah. It's really nice. Wow. That's why a lot of people are now dating girls from Deepa Life and all that.
2: If you like carry sponge for her, it doesn't really matter.
1: If we're fine.
0: Well, you know something that I feel like a lot of guys don't know, right?
1: Yeah.
0: A lot of ladies, we beautify ourselves for ourselves, not necessarily for guys.
2: No, that's not true.
1: That's not true.
0: I wish I had another lady. Ladies, please call
1: how,
0: in.
1: Ladies do that for men. Yeah.
2: Not for themselves.
1: Easily.
2: Okay, if you want to do for yourself, dress like that. Snap picture inside your house and don't come outside.
1: Don't post it. Nobody should. No. Yeah. Just imagine you say, oh, wear it, pray.
0: Okay.
1: Just imagine you say, I look fine. And I look at you as a man, I tell you, you look very beautiful today. How does that make you feel?
0: Well, should I tell you something? Compliments mean more to me when it comes from a fellow lady. Because a man could be lying, he could be lying for several reasons.
2: With the kind of society that we are in, if a lady is admiring you, just...
1: A friend told me, right? It's before, you used to be afraid when your girlfriend would say, man, don't follow men, follow women. No, you're afraid with both. Don't follow men.
2: Do you know if you go to hotels today and they find two ladies trying to book your room or something, you don't know what we go to the minds of the receptionist and the owners and all that. So it's totally different from the way it used to be.
1: No. If a woman compliments you, look at her one eye.
0: It is quite different from the way things used to be, right? But I'm still standing by what I said. Women's compliments, you know, because a lot of times women are usually jealous of other women. They are, you know. But when a woman tells you you look good, men don't know what beauty is. Let's just be very honest.
1: If a man loves you,
0: anything you do is fine. That's why men will take the worst pictures of you. That's their favorite picture. But women, we know the standards of beauty.
1: Have you not heard the beauty lies in the eyes of the beholder? I don't know. Beauty is subjective,
0: so,
1: right?
0: There was something I was going to say, right? Okay. Before I lost my train of thought and we got into another conversation, I was going to say that looking beautiful, right, for me personally, I have a brand to maintain. I have a brand that I have standards for my brand, my personal brand. So I have to look good, not necessarily for a man. Obviously, yes, if I am involved with a man, yes, obviously I will look good for him and everything. But first, I'm looking good for myself as a person. So everything is not really about man this life, you know.
1: But moving on to other stories, right? Kefi D, yes, he was convicted for the murder of Tupac and also giving a sentence, I think 40 years imprisonment. Kefi D, yes, given
2: 40 years and life imprisonment. I think that was how it was placed, because I also listened to the news earlier today.

0: I think I overheard that as well.
1: Yeah, okay, we got it. Let's see if we can play it, right?
2: Mr. Davis, for 3 years, I've heard you say some variation of the same thing. To law enforcement, to BET, in your book. And it's something like, yeah, I was involved in this. But I'm different. I've moved on. I got out of Compton. I'm a grandfather now. I'm here to tell you that's not how this works, okay? You don't get to take a man from his family. You don't get to take his very life, his whole future from him, and just walk away from it. Especially when that man is Tupac Shakur. The world never forgot about him and his death, and neither did Las Vegas. It took us 30 years, but at this time, you are going to face justice for what you did on September 7th, 1996. In accordance with the laws of the state of Nevada, you're hereby judged guilty of first-degree murder with use of a deadly weapon, a felony. You're going to impose the $25 administrative assessment fee, $3 DNA collection fee, $150 DNA fee, as well as the test. As to the first-degree murder portion, you are sentenced to 20 years to life. As to the deadly weapon enhancement, you are sentenced to a mandatory consecutive 20 years to life. The aggregate sentence is 40 years to life. You have 731 days credit time served toward that sentence. You are hereby remanded.
3: Thank you.
2: Thank you.
0: All right, yeah, you just heard that 40 years to life for the death of Tupac Amaru Shakur, one great, lovely rapper. The world actually turned the world talking about his poetic style of hip hop back then. Everybody loves Tupac, and it's kind of like a victory for Pac lovers. I've been seeing messages online, you know, people celebrating that.
1: As a Pac sister, I saw Pac sister. Also talking about it,
0: A lot of people, they said 30 years after, the justice system in the U.S. is very, very strong. You can't escape that. A lot of people believe in the justice system in the U.S. They believe in pure justice. You get it just the way you want it. And they're very, very happy with the verdict, although they're saying David is might also be appealing for the judgment. But I don't think there's any room for you to appeal, because what he's saying is that he provided the gun, but he didn't shoot Pac. That's his own defense. That he provided the gun, but he didn't shoot Pac. So that's his own defense. But I don't think it's it should go in for it.
4: Right.
0: We lost Pac. Those who love Pac actually would understand what I'm talking about.
4: Yeah.
0: I'm also very, very sure that the chief judge, she's also a Pac fan. Mm-hmm. The way she spoke like she said they love one of the greatest rapper of all time. Tupac Amaru Shakur. She spoke like she's a real fan and a real lover of Tupac Amaru Shakur. So, Tupac Amaru Shakur, we lost him, and the world is rejoicing today that they found the killer of Tupac Amaru Shakur, the Don Clem 90 Dramacida, 7 Days Theory, hip hop, and we're very, very excited. But people wants to also drag Diddy to this. They want to see if Diddy is kind of like involved in the whole process and all that, so they're trying to look at that direction as well. But let's keep the verdict first. Yes, he'll be sentenced to 40 years to life imprisonment in the U.S. and we are so excited. You should forget about appealing. You should go in for it. Tupac is dead. He has family, he has sisters, he has brothers.
4: Right, and he died right at the peak of his career.
1: And I think it was 26. 25. It was 25 when we lost him. So it's really, really sad. Really, really sad. Just the big question is, I'm thinking this and I'm thinking Mubad. I'm thinking Mubad. How long are we going to wait till we get a judgment for Mubad, who died under very, very questionable circumstances in Nigeria? So yes, but big ups to the justice system rather than the U.S. And justice delayed is definitely not justice denied.
4: Right.
1: Yes. Moving on to other stories. I saw a video of Bofre Joe, who is the former Super Eagles coach. He's saying that he's yet to receive his reward for leading Nigeria into victory in the men's football event at the 1996 Atlanta Olympics, 30 years after the historic triumph.
0: I thought they were gifted houses like recently. I think I saw that. What they said, or was it the state that was gifting them? Or
1: it's Kaduna State. Yeah, I think it's Kaduna State.
0: No, I also saw another one in Abuja that is, they said the federal government has given. Was it at the Nations Cup or not the Olympics? I think it was for the Nations Cup.
1: I don't know. I think.
0: I'll do my verification. I'll get back on that.
1: But let's listen to Buffery Joe right now. And he's saying that he has not gotten a reward. He's yet to receive a reward for the Nigeria into the 1996 Olympics.
5: Okay, sir. Coming to after winning the Olympic gold for Nigeria, were all the promises made to you actually fulfilled?
6: Yeah, we have won the gold, but I have never seen the gold. That's the problem. So I don't know how it looks. I don't know how the gold medal looks because I have never received it.
5: Really?
6: Yes, really. I swear.
5: Yes, you know, it was. He left there because, you know, he's a good coach with policy. The minister then was telling him, you must use this man. If you don't use this man to play, you are going to do this. So he never mind him. He used the player he knows that are going to win the gold medal.
7: Okay.
5: So when he won the gold medal, he said that's what he's interested. He dropped the he just left them and straight to Holland. He didn't wait for him to pick up the gold.
7: Okay.
5: Yeah.
7: So his mind was just let me win this gold medal and that was all.
5: Yeah, because the minister was so bad on him, telling him you must use Okeke to play, you must use Okafor to play. He said no. If you use what is not his choice, they will not get the cup.
7: Yeah.
5: So he now make his choice. Buffery Joe make his own choice of his players who he know that are going to deliver in that Atlanta 96.
7: Wow.
5: He was in US then too. So that is how Buffery Joe
6: never get the gold.
5: Never come back.
6: And even the rewards every player has received.
5: Even the rewards?
6: No,
5: he's not interested. So
6: after 30 years,
5: never
6: received my reward, but every player and official has received.
5: So we will come back next time for the.
1: So he's saying he never received his, but every player official, they received theirs. But he himself, the coach, as Buffery Joe, 30 years after, still hasn't gotten any.
0: You just saw the man who was talking at the background saying that he never returned back for it. So I'm very sure that he should go to those who distributed the houses and the gifts they received as at then. Probably he might get it, you know, they will listen to him. As regards what I mentioned earlier, in the 2023 AFCON squad, President Bola Ahmed Tinubu fulfilled promises of houses, plots of land, and national honors to the Super Eagles squad following their civil medal finish at the 2023 African Cup of Nations held in Cote d'Ivoire. So I think that's what I was trying to get. So it was 2023 African squad that won SIVA medal at the nation, the AFCON in 2023 in Cote d'Ivoire. So that was actually gifted. So I'm very sure, Buffery Joe, you just need to go and trace back to those who distributed those houses. Yours might just be at a certain corner waiting for you. So,
1: but do they have to do all that work? It's because he warned them. They're supposed to be looking for him and say, come and take your gift.
0: But what if you're not available at that moment, or they try to reach you and you were not available? You should also look at that area as well.
1: crazy stuff. Still talking about sports, right? Let's move over to the Champions League. I don't know if you got the results from the matches.
0: Before we look at the result, there's something that is so unique I saw yesterday and I was super excited about that. I don't know if you know a certain sport lover or analyst that goes by the name Combo.
1: I know Combo.
0: Guess what? Victor Osimhen took Combo to Turkey to view the match of between Galatasaray and Barcelona.
1: Yeah,
0: and he was there live, and he also made him see his idol Yami Yamal for the first time.
1: I saw the video. Even another girl Another sport journalist, she was there too.
0: See? I saw that. I was super excited to see that. Vitor Simen, he has done that to the likes of Very Dark Man,
1: Pooja, so many of them. And even when they're interviewing him, he specifically calls their name. International press conference, you ask me a question, and it just gives them some form of rep. Big ups, Vitor Simen.
0: I love Vitor Simen. Great job. Okay, let's quickly look at some of the matches played yesterday at the UEFA Champions League. Surprisingly, we saw so many great results. Lens of France actually lost to Sporting Lisbon by 2-0 at home. Losing at home is a very, very dangerous thing in terms of UEFA Champions League. The White Shabba Baku defeated Slava Prague by 2-0. Another surprise result out there. And Arsenal won. We should just leave that to Arsenal. Arsenal is not even a fantastic club.
1: Yeah, everybody is 3-0. Some people can't relate.
0: No, I'm saying that because of Ajakai. Arsenal, they're doing very well in terms of football. And I think I love what they're doing at the moment with the Premier League and also what they're doing as well right there at the UEFA Champions League. They deserve to win the UEFA Champions League this season because they're doing very, very well. Three goals that particular game recorded. Goals coming in from Timber in the second half in the 64th minute. And Eberechi Eze, a man who's from Nigeria and never played for Nigeria, he also scored in the 67th minute. And Saka,
1: another Nigerian.
0: You can see Nigerians are dominating. Only God knows that Timber not be Nigerian as well. All right, so in the 71st minute, Arsenal actually won that game by 3-1. And we have Atletico Madrid defeated Manchester United by 2-0. Manchester United getting a red card in that game. It was quite terrible, but though it was a late red card, Euro actually got that red card in the 74th minute. And Burrows actually scored for Atletico Madrid in the opening, and I'll call it one of the quickest goals ever in the UEFA Champions League. It was scored in seconds. And we have our own super, another Nigerian, making us really proud. Ademola Lookman, he scored in the 79th minute, and it was a very, very good goal coming from Ademola Lookman. And it 2-0 in favor of Atletico Madrid. And in Galatasaray, I scored the opener in at home. Batrakov scoring in the 28th minute against the huge giant talking about Barcelona. And they got another goal in the 34th minute through Yemas, although that goal was ruled out due to offside by VAR. Immediately after that, Barcelona equalized through Cancelo in the 43rd minute. And they got more goals coming in the 50th, coming in from Fermin, and Gordon scoring in the 53rd minute as well. And they got the middle 3-1. But in the 65th minute, Adeyemi, another Nigerian who never played for Nigeria, he's currently playing for the German national team. Adeyemi Karim also scored in the 65th minute, given a step by Gabriel Jesus. And I would like to say kudos and celebrating the Barcelona for that huge away win. For Inter Milan, they lost at home, and that's another surprise result. A very, very surprise result against Club Brugge, and it's a very, very surprise one. Though they played very well, but one Tresor D actually scored a hat trick in that game to make sure that Inter Milan never see a win in this particular game. Inter Milan 3 and Club Brugge 4. And let's quickly look at all the fantastic matches played. RB Leipzig 1 and PSV 0. And Viking drawing against Bayern Munich. It's another fantastic game that was played yesterday. They actually took a very, very huge early lead. 2 goals were scored in the second minute of play and in the 38th minute. And although Bayern Munich, they tried to come from behind through Hurricane scored a brace in that particular game. One via a penalty in the 54th minute, and they got the second one being assisted by Kimmich in the 60th minute, and they got the third through Diaz in the 71st minute. Although Viking actually got a late equalizer through Hagen in the 90th minute of play. So Viking 3, Bayern Munich 3, and that's how
1: it ended. Also got a red card in that game.
0: Yeah, Bayern got a red card in that game, but that was like a late red card. Olise got a red card. Another Nigerian who is not playing for Nigeria, is playing for the French national team, got a red card. But that red card was not even... I just feel Olise was acted very, very childish in that particular game by throwing the ball at the player. And that actually resulted to a red card. After getting a yellow card, and he actually got angry and threw the ball at the player, and actually got a red card. Although they were leading by 3-2, that was not necessary for him to do that, because he would have been able to keep his team and also ensure that they get a victory in that particular game. And the last game that was played yesterday was the game against Villarreal versus Napoli, ended 3-1. Villarreal started a very, very, very smooth campaign. Bordeaux, they started with Rahmani scoring for Napoli in the 8th minute of play, and they got more goals coming in for Villarreal in the 23rd minute through Marco Taz, and of course in the 26th minute against Moreno, and that was a very, very good game. They got a late win and through Oluwaseyi, another Nigerian, a fantastic Nigerian playing for Villarreal. But though he's not representing Nigeria, he's representing Canada. And you can see so many Nigerians.
1: Like, we can have a complete national team with Nigerian players abroad.
0: So he's representing Canada. So you can find Nigerian stars. I think our sports unit, our sport desk, need to do a proper report on some Nigerian superstars that are Nigerians that are not playing for Nigeria. We should have a comprehensive report on that particular set of players. So let's look at matches. Let's look at the standings as at today. Barcelona is topping the league after two matches with 6 points, and Sporting CP it's as well on top after two games with 6 points. Arsenal 6 points as well from two games, and you have the likes of Bayern Munich with 4 points from two matches played. PSG 3 points, Como, Manchester United, Stuttgart, Manchester City, Villarreal, Aston Villa, Betis, Atletico Madrid, Dortmund, Liverpool, Real Madrid, AEK Athens, Club Brugge, Lens, RB Leipzig, and of course Sabah, Baku, all with 3 points currently on the table. But let's look at matches that we play today in the UEFA Champions League. Today we have so many great and fantastic fixtures. Feyenoord will take on Como, and LASK will take on Liverpool. And AS Roma versus Real Madrid, that's another great match we'll be looking forward to today. Aston Villa versus Fenerbahce, Real Betis versus FC Porto, Bodo Glimt will take on Borussia Dortmund, and Manchester City versus PSG, another tight game that will be played today. Shakhtar Donetsk versus AK Athens, and Slovan Bratislava versus Stuttgart, and that will be at 8 p.m. Nigerian time.
1: Okay, before we leave sports now, a lot of Manchester United fans are saying Carrick is the problem. It's a very difficult season to be a Manchester United fan.
0: Before the end of last season, they were all praises on Carrick.
1: He
0: actually brought relief. And, you know, Manchester United, before he came on board, Manchester were kind of like below, losing so many games and all that. I think Manchester United ended in the top four last season.
1: Yes, they
0: got into the Champions League. So you can see what Carrick did for Manchester United when he came on board. For it not to start working now doesn't mean it won't work. They should give him more time. They should give him more time to build the team. I think they have internal problems. There are some internal problems because they've been changing coaches and it's still not working for them. And they've bought a whole lot of players, it's still not working for them. So I think they have a problem they need to fix.
1: I don't know if the fans will agree with you about giving Carrick more time. But yeah, I guess you're wondering, it is the morning drive.
0: Does it have to do with the old equipment and all that Cristiano Ronaldo complained when he met Piers Morgan the last time?
1: I don't even think they're playing fantastic football. I don't think so. Even the match they played
0: their last game against Tottenham was a total blunder. Like,
1: I saw Bruno Fernandes.
0: How can you be leading by a lone goal
1: to a 10-man Tottenham?
0: You allow them to score a late goal. No,
1: it was really, really. That's why I'm saying the problem might not just be a lot of things. The players, the management, the problem is just so much coming from that Manchester United.
0: Actually, they need to work on their midfield and their left flank. They need to work on that for them to get a fantastic team. What I'm seeing at the moment is just Bruno Fernandes doing most of the work and Aubameyang trying to help to score. he's been fantastic. He's been scoring goals for them. If you check most of the goals,
1: I think Marcos Mbaleba, that their new guy, it's not so bad.
0: Yeah, if you check most of the goals lately for Manchester United, it's either coming in from Aubameyang or coming in from Bruno Fernandes. Because that's exactly what I've noticed lately. Let's quickly take a deep look at some of the goals scored by Mbeumo. Let's look at that. You can see that he scored on Saturday and in their 1-1 draw. And when he got home in Cameroon, he scored as well. 3-1 win against Camaros. And let's really look at the last time he scored again. He scored against Everton. He scored in their 2-2 draw against Everton. And he also scored against Ipswich the week before Everton's game. And he also scored against PSG in the Champions League. You can see that Mbeumo has been very, very fantastic. Okay, no, that's for the World Club-friendly game. He scored against PSG. So you can see that he has been very, very fantastic for Manchester United. And as a striker, he's been doing very well. Mm-hmm. And so there's no cause for alarm for Mbeumo. He's doing very well.
1: Okay, because you're wondering, it's the morning drive on EBS Radio. And we're going straight to the papers. But before that, let's quickly take this announcement coming in from the management of Edo State Traffic Control and Management Agency. As this regards a traffic diversion identity ahead of the visit of the First Lady of the Federal Republic of Nigeria. So this is to inform the general public that Her Excellency Senator Oluremi Tinubu CON, First Lady of the Federal Republic of Nigeria, will be visiting Benin City, Edo State, on Thursday, 15th October 2026 to commission the fleet of new CNG buses purchased by the Edo State government and to empower 5,000 Edo women. In view of this, there will be traffic diversion and temporary road closures in some parts of Benin City. Affected roads are Jeremy Junction by Kenwa Road will be blocked. Stadium Road by Kenwa Road Junction will also be blocked. And there are alternative routes. Some of the alternative routes include a motorist coming from a Kenwa Road to Ring Road are advised to use College Road. All vehicles coming for the program are advised to park inside the University of Benin, Uniben Ekenwan campus. Time of diversion is 6 a.m. to 6 p.m. All motorists are advised to use alternative routes and comply with traffic officers on duty. We sincerely apologize for any inconvenience this may cause. And this is signed by Engineer Stainless Ijegede, Managing Director of ETSMA.
0: Special information from Stainless. So, all right, so you just have to follow that instruction coming from Edo Etzman. Yeah, Edo Etzman. So you just have to follow that so that you don't have to be stuck somewhere. And it's also good that this notification is coming very early so that you know how to plan your Thursday. And those who are coming in from Ekenwan Road, or you're going to Ekenwan Road, that's a certain day, or you have an appointment in Ekenwan Road or somewhere around Ekenwan Road, you just have to be very, very careful. You need to have a proper plan ahead of that day. And let's really look at the Nigerian Observer, the first paper we'll be looking at this morning. And before we get into the papers, Ajakai, have you gone to pick up your PVC?
1: I've had mine since 2022.
0: What about Praise?
4: Yeah, I've had mine since as well.
0: All right, so the good news is here, but it's just that overseas talent voters collect PVCs in Edo State. More than 6,000 eligible voters in Edo State have collected their permanent voters' cards, PVCs, since the Independent National Electoral Commission, INEC, commenced its ward-to-ward collection exercise on Friday, October 9, 2026. The commission disclosed this in a statement signed by its public affairs officer in Edo State, Olayuwola Toyin. According to the statement, the ward-to-ward collection exercise will end on Thursday, October 15, 2026, after which PVC collection will commence at local government area level. So October 15, it's on Thursday. You just have to be proactive. You can go to go to your ward. According to the statement, it said the ward to ward collection exercise will end on Thursday. So you have to go to your ward for collection. October 15, it's the deadline for that. And Toyin described the collection process as simple and time saving, urging eligible voters who are yet to collect their cards to take advantage of the ongoing exercise before the deadline. So let's really look at all the stories from the Nigerian Observer of today. SDP chairman urges Edo voters to collect PVCs before deadline. And yes, political parties are now taking advantage of that, sensitizing their party faithful to go and pick up their PVCs. The Edo State chairman of the Social Democratic Party, SDP comrade Imonike Kelly Roland Bello, has urged eligible voters in the state who are yet to collect their permanent voters' cards, PVCs, to do so before the Thursday, October 15, 2026 deadline for the ongoing ward-level collection exercise. Okwebolo presents 2026 supplementary budget to Edo State House of Assembly, and that's just coming in. And we have that the Edo State House of Assembly has received the 2026 supplementary appropriation bill presented by Governor Mondo Okpebholo for legislative consideration and approval. The Speaker of the House, Mr. Yekini Ejiaye, announced the receipt of the proposed legislation during Monday's plenary after reading a letter from the governor formally transmitting the bill to the legislature for necessary action. We have other stories from the Nigeria Observer. LY the Second reconstitutes Erejawa Memorial Lecture Committee. And let's really look at that quickly. The Oba of Benin, LY the Second, has reaffirmed his commitment to sustaining the legacy of his late father, Oba Erejawa, describing him as a visionary monarch whose wisdom, intellectual depth, and contributions to cultural revival continuing to influence the Benin Kingdom and Africa civilization. The monarch gave the assurance on Monday at the first pre-inaugural lecture of the Oba Erejawa Memorial Lecture Series held at the University of Benin Uniben Auditorium, Benin City, as part of activities marking the 10th anniversary of his coronation. Federal government to launch project what? For the government to launch Project Witness to boost local wheat industry. Let's quickly look at that. The federal government is set to inaugurate Project Witness to strengthen Nigeria's wheat-based consumers' foods industry and improve its competitiveness, Nigeria News said. An initiative aimed to optimize the wheat value chain, boost domestic value addition, and promote cost competitiveness across the sector. Nigeria seeks action against terrorist use of AI and drones. Let's look at that story. Nigeria has called for intensified regional efforts to disrupt terrorist exploitation of artificial intelligence, drones, and virtual assets for propaganda, recruitment and financing across West Africa and the Sahel. Major General Adamu Laka, National Coordinator of the National Counterterrorism Center, NCTC, Office of the National Security Advisor, ONSC, made a call on Tuesday in Abuja. You can go get the Nigerian Observer to read that up properly. And we have the last set of stories from the Nigerian Observer. And it says, Okwebolo nominated Leadership Newspaper Governor of the Year 2026 Award. And all Jikalu in 6 SEDC must operate from Southeast Praises Progress on Enugu headquarters. And no mercy for Curtis, who refused to renounce Governor Okwebolo once. And that's a message coming in from the Nigerian Observer of today. So go get your paper, and as well, you can go to their website to get more news story from the Nigerian Observer of today.
4: All right, let's move right on to the Vanguard newspaper this morning. APC drafts PDP Accord APGA into Tinubu's campaign council. 2027, no real tension between WK APC governors. And that's coming from Morka. Attacks Catholic Church, shut schools, hospitals in Benue community. Moving right on. IMF, Nigeria's banks need stronger safeguards after recapitalization. Nigerians still suffer high cost of living despite economic growth, and that's coming from the IMF. NAFDAC bursts trade fair complex den of fake energy drinks, wine, whiskey manufacturer. South African court Supreme Court ruling, INEC gives October 24 deadline for parties to submit omitted candidates. 1 minute there. LCCI proposes 20% petrol price cut in 6 months program. Let's move right on to the Punch newspapers. Ondo crash, epidemic fears mount as bodies remain uncovered, unrecovered. INEC Commission, Pantami at Debutu get October 24 lifeline. El-Rufai earmarked $600,000 for EFCC officials, and that's coming from the Investigator. Alleged forgery, police release Okorocha on bail. I hope Yamal wins Ballon d'Or. Big trophies at Barcelona. St. Patrick's, do you think that's a possibility?
0: Yeah, it's possible for Yamal to win the Ballon d'Or because it has to do with individual performance. Mm. Individual performances at various competitions, including the World Cup, the Champions League, your various league, and of course, every competition that you have involved in a certain year. And so Yami Yamal, he's been very, very well. He did very well at the World Cup. And also he did very well with Barcelona, his club. And he's also doing very well for his national team, including the Euro Nations League that just that's still ongoing. We saw him scoring goals back to back. And of course, for his league side, he's been scoring goals as well. So he deserved to win the Ballon d'Or. But we have all the great contenders like Kylian Mbappe, who actually topped all-time goal scorer in Europe and, of course, at the World Cup. We also have so many other fantastic players who did very well. Lionel Messi did very well at the World Cup and also for Inter Miami. And we also have Rodri also did very, very well at the World Cup in terms of midfield. And of
1: Are you intentionally skipping Olise?
0: Although for his club, I'm talking about Rodri. I'm going to step aside.
1: No,
0: So for Rodri, he didn't do well with his club side because of injury. For Olise, Olise did very well for his club side. I'm talking about Bayern Munich. He scored fantastic goals and also did so many fantastic assists. Even at the World Cup, he
1: better than Yamal at the World Cup.
0: No, he did very well at the World Cup. Yeah, better than Yamal at the World Cup. But in general context, we're looking at in general, Yamal did very well for his country. Don't forget they won the World Cup, so you should don't put that aside. They won the World Cup, so they are the defending champion. So you won't be mentioning an Olise. Olise met Yamal at the World Cup, and Yamal's team defeated Olise's team.
1: But when you say Yamal did well at the World Cup, I would find that very, very hard to believe. Because he didn't do so well in
0: You might not see football is not an individual football.
1: I understand, I get it.
0: It's a team play. So if Yamal didn't assist, he might actually be there in the build up. There's what they call the build-up of play before to someone who we assist to the goal scorer and all that. So he's been doing very well for his club side, his national team. So Yamal, Olise, Rodri, Kylian Mbappe, Lionel Messi, they all deserve to win the Ballon d'Or. So they will all know their fate October 26th, and that's the date for the Ballon d'Or. And we will know who will be the new crown Ballon d'Or winner. When the time comes, October 26th is just a few days away, so we're looking forward to that, and that will be happening in the UK, and we'll be looking forward to that as well.
4: All right, moving on. Lagos residents decry delayed road project, allege extortion. Three children drown in abandoned Delta fish pond. NSCDC uncovers underground tunnels at suspected Delta drug hideout. AFCC arraigns woman over alleged visa fraud. Indian police arrest Nigerian over alleged cocaine supply. And on business, Africa urged to build stronger media institutions. Nigeria Energy Sector Fund reports 381 million naira profit growth. And on politics, 2027, obedience caution Wike over electoral interference in Tinubu campaign role. 2027, APC chair confirms support from opposition figures. Account for Tambuwal's eight-year record, Sokoto APC challenges ADC governorship candidate. APC unveils campaign headquarters in Lagos. And on sports, Ato others ICAF presidency as Musepe faces growing pressure. Man United defender Martinez blames club hierarchy after Atletico defeat. And finally, on entertainment, My Marriage Intact, OK Bakassi debunks divorce rumors. Rapper Didi hospitalized after head injury in prison. Breaking. I don't know.
0: As regards the Bakassi issue, I just feel a lot of people just go out there to bring stories for stories that want to do, just want their page or their platform to trend.
4: Right.
0: So that's the reason why most of them they come up with issues like that.
4: Fake stories. To get traction on their page.
0: Okay, Bakassi just celebrated his 25th wedding anniversary,
4: right,
0: just last week, and today a lot of people talking about marriage separation and all that. I don't think it's something that we should embrace, but those who are bringing out fake stories and all that, so you should just wait for the result very soon.
4: All right.
0: He might be approaching the courts, and you might even be prosecuted for bringing such a remark to Oke Bakassi. Oke Bakassi is not just a comedian. Let me shock you, and a lot of people don't even know this. He's a king in his hometown.
4: He's
0: a king. Yes, he's a king in his hometown. So you should be very mindful of some things that you say about some certain people. Oke Bakassi is not one young guy that you just talk about and you go and sleep and all that. He's a king in his kingdom, so he should be addressed properly.
4: Right. Breaking Bad actor RJ Meat dies at 34. How Spider-Man actor officiated ex-wife's wedding to Nigerian billionaire's son. And that concludes the headlines on the Punch newspaper this morning.
1: All right. You can send your reactions 0904-436-2225. That's the number to call or send your message 0904-436-2225. Whatever headline or trending story just caught your fancy, just tell us and you can react to it 0904-436-2225. In case you're wondering, it's the morning drive on EBS 95.7. Let's go straight to our messages on WhatsApp. Good morning to you all in the studio. Trust you're doing great. Greetings to you and yours. My lovely praise. You're right. When a lady says you look good, you look good. Yes, yes, yes. Praise. A lady always look good for yourself. Not necessarily because of a man, but yourself. All right. You went further to say,
4: clock it.
1: Okay. Please, morning. Good morning, crew. I really don't know what's happening to beverages we buy these days because nothing is inside. Sachet of Milo. Milo is just filled with air. Then the content is above half. We are paying more and getting less. The agencies responsible for checking these things should please do the needful fake things to please. And this is coming in from Mrs. Odofa. She's still talking about a lot of these beverages she gets. It's not the same.
0: You shouldn't use the word fake. It's not fake. So, but you might just say the content is not even up to what you used to.
1: She's talking about the content not being up and others that are fake. So,
0: okay,
1: others that are fake. And it's so much problems. Yeah.
0: I thought maybe she said because she's not getting that.
1: No, it's probably the economy.
0: Have you not noticed the same also applied to some biscuits they used to buy that they used to normally have like four insides?
4: They don't even complain, they'll just remove one.
0: It's not three inside. So, then there's another, does it look like, I don't want to mention the brand name. It used to be
4: cookies.
0: No, not cookies. This stuff that look like foam inside for kids. It used to be mud inside, but now it has reduced. So you understand? Then there's another one that these peanuts and also this peanut that.
4: Yes. Oh my God, you remember it?
0: Yeah, so that also affecting that particular peanut we're talking about. They just blow up air inside the peanut when you open it.
1: That peanut used to be my dad's gift anytime comes from work. We just give me peanut.
0: That peanut before
1: you can
0: back
1: eat
0: then,
1: it for 30 minutes. You're
0: plenty. But now when you open it, maybe you just see like 15.
1: I swear.
4: It does if it's
0: they'll just
4: 15.
0: Blow it.
1: Is it still there? Do people see
4: it?
1: But
4: is it still in Nigeria? I haven't seen it in a very long time.
0: If you go to some supermarket, it's there as well.
1: All right. So moving on with the messages. Good morning, EBS. The federal government should declare a state of emergency on food and drug safety. Makers of fake products should be treated as terrorists. They are not different from those killing with guns and bombs. All regulatory agencies should be mobilized on ground to fish out fake production centers and their distributors. Sometimes people take the fight to the hospitals or pharmacy as a result of treatment failure or certain demise. Meanwhile, the culprit is free like a bird enjoying the proceeds of his or her crime. The traffic agencies should be mobilized ASAP to Igbesama Junction off Akpakpava. Chaos is unfolding there. All right, thank you for the message. Something has to be done about the Uregbeni market. Traffic at Ramat Park has improved since the redesign, but on market days, it returns to status quo. Traders spread their wares on 1-3 of the road. Bus drivers load and offload on another 1-3, leaving a narrow lane for flow of traffic. Lastly, I am one of those many men who love women with low cut or simple waves. However, women don't like hearing such things. They think men that tell such just want to avoid spending. Actually, Rafa from Ugbo, a lot of women feel the same, that if you say you like low cut, you just don't want them to bill you. I totally understand you, Rafa. Thank you so much. Hello and welcome to the show.
8: Good morning, sir.
1: Good morning to you. Ultimate Grid, how do you always do it? To always get us everywhere. How do you do it? How do you time it? Because a lot of people have been complaining that they've been unable to reach us. How do you time it?
0: His phone is on auto dial.
8: I'm a lucky man.
1: All right, Ultimo, talk to us.
8: Good on, sir. Thank God for you people. May God continue to strengthen you and bless you and your family for your good job. Amen. In Jesus' name, amen. Thank God today is the Wednesday. Nkwo. We are going to Nkwo Olegbene, Nkwo Ibukun, Nkwo Newi, and other Nkwos. My brother is very, very sad and quite unfortunate. After 9 days of our Air Force crash, the bodies of the victims are yet to be recovered. This is not happening in a river or in an ocean. Why? Up to today, 9 days, they haven't recovered the bodies of the victims. Why? Why? And we learned that aircraft was 40. The morning that after to Benin Airport, and did the repairs and continue the journey and see what the journey ended up with. Disaster. Why not change that aircraft when I discovered that they are 40? People are now perished. And the senior now has sent probing. What happened? Is that the aircraft is 40. And maybe the that official at the airport before they order to move on. I know that is a pilot, obey the last order. You have to move on with the aircraft and see the end of the aircraft, see the end of the passengers. or perish. Very, very sad. I said, I don't know, they want to investigate the maintenance. Give the money. For the maintenance, have they been used? Have they been diverted? But when I tell you the truth, that money will be diverted. Caution. The money due to repair aircraft, people are stifling it. People are putting their private pockets. And they are risking the life of our Air Force men. Our guys are in the office. Their boys are moving around, suffering. It's very, very sad. I'm not happy. What happened? I'm not happy. And up to today, 9 days, their dead body has not been recovered. You know that this aircraft crashed in the ocean, that you cannot see the dead bodies. What is happening in this country? What is happening? Finally, and the drug, all these illegal drug dealers, I thank God for moral men. Let them continue to deal with them. They will not behave anywhere to hide. Anywhere to hide. To feed them out and punish them because that damaged life for many Nigerians. That's the moment this morning. Thank you. Carry on.
1: All right. Thank you, Automatic Great, for your call. Good morning, EBS Morning Drive crew. On the fake products out there, the NAFDAC is underperforming. And federal government is not helping the situation because they only seem to concentrate on few major cities. Meanwhile, these products come from different locations, including the rural areas where there is no NAFDAC presence. On October 15, traffic diversion in the city, or does it affect emergency? Yes, it affects every other movement. But good morning, EBS crew. Good morning, Chris in Abulions. Chris in Abulions is near the building, but thank you. Ring Road is looking so crowded. How will it look like when the First Lady arrives? We would always do our things in dire minutes. I'm not sure. Okay, all right, thank you. But there are traffic diversions, so it's not going to affect the traffic situation in the state. But thank you so much for your message. Good morning to everybody in the EBS Empire family. I'm Louis texting from Time Ceramic in Otessi. Instead of the Senate president addressing the root cause of attempted suicide, as countries like the UK and US do, he is talking about sending people to jail. Imagine criminalizing people who may already be battling unbearable hardship or mental health struggles instead of addressing their sufferings. This is what happens when lawmakers prioritize punishment over understanding the problems they are supposed to solve. The government should, or rather, seek ways to improve the lives of the masses. Suicide doesn't just happen. It first starts with depression, frustration, poverty, hardship, etc. Governments should address it from the root cause rather than making unnecessary laws. And on Wike and the 25% of the FCT, he's saying he talks recklessly with impunity. The 2027 election is already done and dusted. Based on his outburst, the fact that Wike was appointed minister immediately after 7-8 years as governor gave him the enormous political influence. Without that power, his relevance may diminish. But how long can this continue? Power is transient and no position lasts forever. Opposition leaders, the time for long grammar is over, respond with to this madness with mad your arrogance with hard facts and bury this rigging script now. Let this clown... Okay, thank you so much for your message, Louis, but slow down on the hash words, all right? Slow down on the hash words, Louis. Thank you so much. Hello, welcome to the show.
9: Good morning, my brother.
1: Good morning to you. What's your name and location?
9: Now, that's where I said to talk. My people, make me. I want you to make people know why I have a complaint radio. I think when I see the country where we be, when people they say they are very intelligent, they are very smart, people are not mad than I'm mad than they. Here now, you see, we they complain say the government when they power, the way they go, we don't like them. Hardship, it can't go up. They are not black state government, not the professor, it be 90. I don't know, go school at all, he goes school. They are what? Their political calculation. They now consider their individual political interests above the interests of a nation. Then we get a lawyer. You go say, not go school rich. He write a high court judge. He wasted this man the courage. He is deliberately destroying opposition. And the opposition, they are not a free matter. We have almost 16 presidential candidates. Instead of these people coming together to say, yes, how do we remove this government that is not
10: making life comfortable for Nigerians. They are not ganging up with the government in power because they have access to free money. How Nigerians are serving their no interest and all of them go to school. When I see the reason why they tell me, that people when go to school, not their one number one problem because, you know, they use their education. The way we go, they do when their country is good. When they don't spend Nigeria finish, they'll run go abroad. Now they will still go church, go to do for one night Thanksgiving. Let God make permanent which they don't see from also. When I see the reason when they talk, our papa went not go to school. They will not behave like this. Anything will not go for their community, they'll come together. If not individual they destroy that, they'll pursue on. Even spiritually, which is a wizard when destroy tomorrow, they will pursue on. I guess they not go to school. I not talk to school, not good though. They could not be understood with that at the top. People when go to school supposed to get very civilized. They're supposed to be in the forefront of people developing our country. They look at the irony. That they do the damage. That they destroy our country. They could not see them. They could not be back them. May not get another country. Now only Nigeria gets on a good morning.
1: All right. Thank you, USA, for your call. Good morning, EBS crew. This present Senate is a house of comedy, not a house of assembly. They are just making joke out of everything. Let them think right. All right. Thank you so much for your reactions. Okay. Good morning, guys. It's almost 10 days after the NAF plane crash at Ondo State and none of the casualties have been found. How deep is the swamp? Is the rescue team not trained for such operations? That means if the incident happened in the ocean, it would take eternity to complete the rescue operation. Valentino from Ikpoba Hill. Thank you so much, Valentino, for your reactions. Welcome to the show. What's your name and your location?
11: Hello, good morning.
1: Good morning to you. What's your name and your location?
11: This is Mr. Off. This is
1: Mr. Off. All right, talk to us.
11: I want to emphasize the point of the plane crash, most especially.
1: Can you turn on the volume on the radio set, please?
11: What I'm interested in is these are human. They sacrifice their lives for the nation, patriotic and patriotism. And nothing has been done about their. Hello, are you hearing me?
1: Yeah, we can hear you perfectly.
11: And nothing has been done about their cause, even to be handed over to their family for honorable burial. But it to be one big foolish thief, so I don't sorry to say.
1: I'm sorry. Please, choice of words, right? When you call the radio station, and do not use insultive words on anybody, right? Just stick to the facts and give your honest contributions. Yes, please. Thank you very much. Welcome to the show. What's your name and your location? Hello? All right, call us back 0904-436-2225. We've got a message here on suicide. I verily support Godswill Akpabio's position. Taking another's life is a crime. Nobody has the right to take a life he did not create. Therefore, you do not have the right to take your own. Both have either natural health or self-inclined insanity complications. So decriminalizing suicide in its entirety will encourage more suicides and suicide attempts. Osborne Senior from Benin City. Thank you so much for your call. Hello, welcome to the show. What's your name and your location?
12: Good morning, my brother.
1: Good morning to you. What's your name?
12: How are you today?
1: I'm doing very good. Omo Baba, welcome to the show.
12: Yeah. I just want to appreciate you the way you are trying to analyze this case, and God will bless you.
1: Thank you very
12: what
1: much.
12: What I want to really contribute is that, NAPDAC are not doing anything. They are not working, they are under performances. As I can see, a lot of people today having NAPDAC approved number, but they are fake. If NAPDAC can come out and go around and check all these things, if they don't have manpower, let them employ people so that the work can be effective. They are not doing anything. A lot of chemical product today we are eating that is causing people to have diabetes, cancer, and all these things is coming from what we consume, and this thing is coming from bad production. So I beg, I want to really advise if they can even set up some power, some body that will be able to assist NAPDAC so that they can be able to do all this, because people are making money from evil things.
1: All right. Thank you, Omo Baba. Good morning, gentlemen and lady. I want to quickly react to what the executive governor of Lagos said concerning young people. We must understand that some young people are too immature for certain types of offices. An average Nigerian young adult is more concerned about how to cross the poverty line, conquer poverty early, arrive and become big early. So as such, he tends to be more concerned about his personal pocket and family as well. I am just trying to say that there has to be some level of maturity in the mind of any individual, whether old or young, before they can be able to function well and carry out their responsibilities to the people in any political space. So from SK Wolabi, texting from Ipoba Hill. Thank you so much. Hello.

0: special award. And he's teaching many, many governors the way to rule. And if I look back, at the time of Obaseki, that was exactly what she did. If you look at Oshomole, he also did the same thing. It's like what they are saying, beneath the clue of civilization. I believe it's true. And talking about our governance, the way they are doing, the truth is that they are not telling us the truth. That is our problem. You see, our president today is telling us that we should ask our governors to do this, to do that. And now the governors, they are also telling us that we should tell our local government. But let them tell us, our government, let them tell us amount, the amount that have been given to the local government so that everything will be open. Because the problem we are facing in Nigeria here is that we lack truth. So on the aspect of chemicalizing our product, it is not the NAFDA that have problem. It is our legislator. They should put law. Anybody that is doing it, he should be sentenced or he should be, you know, they should, you know, put a very strong law that will make them not to be doing it. Any company that they found doing it, it should be sanctioned and every certificate to be taken away for them. So there are many ways to do it. So because of time, let me just say thank you.
1: All right. Thank you very much. And here is a press statement coming in from the Edo State Traffic Management Control Agency. Yes, this is to inform the general public that Her Excellency Senator Olurunmi Tinubu, CON, First Lady of the Federal Republic of Nigeria, will be visiting Benin City, Edo State on Thursday, 15th October 2026, to commission the fleet of CNG buses, new CNG buses purchased by the Edo State government and to empower 5,000 Edo women. In view of this, there will be traffic diversion and temporary road closures in some parts of Benin City. Affected roads are Jeremy Junction by Kenwan Road will be blocked. Stadium Road by Kenwan Road Junction will also be blocked. Alternative routes to follow. Motorists coming from Kenwan Road to Ring Road advised to use College Road. All vehicles coming for the program are advised to park inside the University of Benin Uniben at Kenwan campus. We sincerely apologize for any inconvenience this may cause. And this is signed by Engineer Stainless M.I. Jagade, Managing Director at Edo State Traffic Control and Management Agency. One more call, we'll call it a wrap. Welcome to the show. What's your name and location?
2: Hello. Good morning.
1: Good morning to you. What's your name? Hello. All right, ladies and gentlemen, this is where we're calling to wrap on today's show. Many thanks to everybody who joined. Big shout out to St. Patrick's, big shout out to Praise. I remember Matthew Ajakaya. Let's do this again tomorrow for another round of Amazing Time on Morning Radio. Bye for now.
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8: My people, I salute una. The ear when they take the listen to me, God no go let the ear get problem. Oh. The voice when they listen to na voice of Chief Yabi Etaishi. Waiting be that your problem. We be say you don't put hand for jaw. You don't travel because of this problem. And you don't waka waka because of this problem. But the problem, the sickness still remain the same. Sickness name be say, may you hide me, na be sickness.

0: His name. If you hide sickness, sickness is ready to expose you. But you don't talk, say, because say you don't visit all those 419. All those people will be say they don't chop your money. Will be say you can't tire. May you not tire, no relax. If person they fight battle, you must fight that battle finish. Battle to finish. Naim go make you a man. So no relax. No talk, say, you don't take this one, you don't take that one. The thing no Greek work well. Naim make me they pray every morning. God do any sickness will be say go come here, be here, please. Will be say no go get solution. May God no let that person know where I dey. But if you don't know where I dey, you don't know, say yes, God already assigned you to me to solve your problem, because human being are God sent to human being. Human being, God no go come down, can't help you. Now human being now go send, say make he can't take help you. So you, when you dey get challenges, you dey get problem for inside your body, when you say you don't take so medicine, the sickness no Greek work well, may you can't seek an expert advice. You be person when you say you don't get some kind of sickness before, whether na long time infection or new time infection, or the infection don't take for inside your body, when you say you no can't understand how your body be. Now you know how your body be before when you dey healthy, but now you know come dey dey healthy again. You know as the thing come dey work up, the thing come dey work up for inside your body. All these things now problem will be say you not supposed to dey inside your body naturally. There are problem will be say we human being will they use our hand they cause by ourselves because of negligence, because of I don't care attitude, because of say we don't look and say this sickness no go fit do me anything. But sickness name, if you leave sickness for inside your body, the more you leave them, the more you go dey grow for inside your body, and the more you go dey destroy many things for inside your body. Your immunity go come dey low. That is why I talk say immune booster is dey very very good, and they take medicine where it go detoxify your system. Detoxification is dey very very necessary. We get medicine where we say we fit take detoxify your system. We be say even though you are not sick or you dey sick, when you don't take those herbal medicine, it go come detoxify your system. We get different kind of herbal medicine. We get different kind of herbs where we say go dey very useful for inside your body. Among them, we get Telferia occidentalis. We get Vaninum triangularia, we get Osimum grandissimum, we get Triculia africana, we get a lot of medicinal herbs where we say if they help you, they solve many problems for inside your body. You will be saying that so every month that you sick so malaria, you don't sick, you don't buy medicine, the thing no green work well. When you sick today, you take medicine, you well tomorrow, all these things, the sickness go come back. Waiting they make your sickness they come back, where we say when you don't use medicine, where we say the medicine don't work small, the thing can't relieve you, can't come back again. I go let you know by the time me and you see one to one. That is why you need to see Chief Iyabie Tayeche. We don't dey gidigba, we learn gidigba, and we don't dey this Benin for long period of time, close to 30 years now where we don't dey. If we don't know what would they do, if we know they hear Iyabie name, that is why we dey here. No, you no go fall for the hand of all those 419. No go fall for the hand of all those people where they go play you, they will collect your money, and you don't go see result. And no go fall for the hand of people where they say they go tell you say they be Iyabie agent. Iyabie no get agent too. If you want to see me, you come my office. Our address for Benin here. We therefore, you don't win up by Mobile Filling Station. If you go Oluku, that be our head office. When you go Oluku there, you draw for Mobile Filling Station for you don't win. If you reach there, you call my number. And you, where you there inside town, you there Saple Road, you there Rama Park, you there Ring Road, you feel come to Area Street. Area Street there along off Sakpamba Road. After Ahosa, you come to Area Street off Sakpamba Road for Area Street. You enter inside that street, number 31. Our new address now for Benin again now, we therefore Benin Aochi Road for Uwora, we therefore number 7 beside 77 filling station. Number 7 beside 77 filling station, Uyedo Street. For Uyedo Street now we there along Benin Aochi Road for Uwora. Now there we there now for those people will be say then they Aochi Road, then they Rama Park, but then they other places like that way near all those places. So I do our side, you feel come that place. And you, where you do Epoma, we there for Old Cavalry Street, number 14, Old Cavalry Street, Bali Road for Epoma. 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

0: So my people, now good morning. This morning, welcome to another day, another time for the program Waka About on EBS Radio 95.7 FM. We dey reach now for on top of the hill. 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Today, now, another day, Wednesday. We thank God, say, we don't see today. And when there's life, there's hope. Better days are here. They are coming. They go reach us. Our prayer be say, when the better days come, me and you, we go enjoy for inside the better days. Now, my prayer be that for us today. In Jesus' name.
1: Amen.
0: Me and I be madam everywhere. Want to know they welcome now to the show today. Not believe me. They yell, they are all of them, they on ground. Comrade Chief Doctor Ambassador Agbapa JP in the year. Good morning to you this morning. Eyes be for you.
2: Good morning, madam. Everywhere, good morning, my good people. Where they listen to us or home, anywhere where they will say, God will bless you back and front. The ancestors, he will protect all of you now.
0: Amio, our guy, insect, they here. A song, one of Amsterdam. Good morning to you.
3: Madam, everywhere I greet you specially.
0: I greet you.
3: This tattoo when you want to wear me so. Oh, look, my sir. We're going to Amsterdam. I greet you specially.
0: Salute
2: my people for us. So your mind not do this country again. Enjoy your Amsterdam, now your body just happy.
3: You supposed to know that everybody dream.
2: Everybody,
3: now.
2: Not be everybody dream.
3: Agbapa. Agbapa. I know say me with you don't talk. We don't talk this thing
2: not
3: before.
2: Not be everybody dream.
3: If the opportunity come, you will go.
0: If yeah. Dream,
3: opportunity day, you go go. Egwe, go. My people.
2: I'll go. Go stay.
3: Make I greet my people now.
2: Okay.
3: My people. No say Agbapa. I'm my right hand man. I just sit down near me. So if like, I say today, you get something gonna happen. My people for us, I greet to that specially. Yeah, something good. I greet to that specially. That me, my brother, my pikin, my friend, my real guy, person. We there here this morning. I'm gonna go bless you. I want to take you. So you know, say today we talk about family and education.
0: Yes.
3: And we'll divert Aluko. And Jamaica now speak so.
0: Everywhere when we say the diversion enter, you must enter family.
3: You must enter, not be lie. Not be lie. So now down with the shook man put today. Now God will bless you. Now we want to take generous and a good morning once again.
0: All right, even as per song, he don't shook man put for diversion. We go quickly tell you now the diversion when go be say go happen for inside Benin City tomorrow.
3: Okay,
0: so I never hear the first lady of the Federal Republic of Nigeria when be mama. Tunubu, she dey come. Oluremi Tunubu, she dey come inside the those states tomorrow. The Benin City, now she want enter. What is she want come do? She want come commission the CNG buses. That's bus when they use gas. When be say go they use for those states, say they move. We don't say we forget buses before comrade buses. Mm. They don't deal all these ones. Now go come join is transportation. Yes, so is transportation needs of the people. So she they come and because of the place where they want to do them, traffic for some areas could they diverted. Okay. So this area now be Joromi Junction for Ekenwa road, they go block her. Now no Joromi Junction. They go just block her and they just put a sortite blocker, no going there, no
3: barricade down.
0: Yes, no road blocker. Then another place when they go block again, I be Stadium Road for Ekenwa Road Junction. They go blocker. So if you be say they come from Ekenwa Road, they go Ring Road, let's make you use College Road. Now, College Road, now you go pass. If they come from Ekenwa Road, just enter College Road, go come out, they go Ring Road when you they go. Then if you be say you they come from for the program, when we say they want to, you go park for inside Uniben, for a Kenwa campus there. You just drive, enter inside the park, not stay for road, not stay, say, front of Garrick school for there, Garrick ground for there. Just park inside.
3: Drive, enter inside Uniben.
0: Enter inside Uniben.
3: You can't use leg, come out, enter the venue.
0: Yes, whether na motor you carry, or whether you carry keke, or you carry bike, or anything when you carry, when you carry, you reach there. may you keep that thing for inside the Uniben Kenwa campus. Then from there you go enter the venue of the commission. So the time will be said they go take block this road from 6 o'clock in the morning. Go to 6 o'clock in the evening. Now it be. Now for late tomorrow. Now it be 6 a.m. Go to 6 p.m. Now this blocking will be. So if you know say you get where you want to go, if you pass there by 5:30, 5:50 the road. But from 6 a.m., not just bother, pass those other
3: side. 6 a.m. in the morning. Yes. Yeah, so some people see, it's going to come 6
0: a.m. o'clock inside. In the morning.
3: 6 in the morning to 6 in the evening.
0: That's why I first said something. Then before I come put the a.m. and p.m. for inside. So 6 in the morning, go to 6 in the evening, bang up. At that time, they'll come open and again. By that time, the activities, everything done, finish. Because not be able to just cut tape for bus. Now they want to. They go see.
3: Discuss on matter.
0: Yes, they go empower women. Give them money, 5,000 women, empower them, give them things to take the good
3: life.
0: They
3: go.
2: I be woman.
3: Eh? Sorry.
2: I be woman. You know, say mother everywhere, you know, go.
3: You know, you know say she go go.
2: Huh?
0: You not be supporter of women.
2: I say women go go, now me one can't be.
3: Because I know what they do for women. I just say, make just let her know, say you do support women.
2: Know some of the things what they do for women. Make them know now.
0: You know what
2: the thing
0: women.
2: What they do for women. Talk
3: you about. Be woman support. You be man supporting women.
2: Well, how did they support them? Let them
3: you
2: know
3: be philanthropist now.
2: Because I know you have it all in your head. So,
0: why you they fear?
2: Because people don't hear that now. They feel go tossing around that thing.
0: So, this one are part of the shine agenda of the governor, Senator Monday Okpebolu, for Edo State. So, we go chook mouth enter inside this matter, small, small, and we get somebody for size studio. In the chook mouth for matter when concern politics, when concern the people, anything you like the chook mouth puts this a big chook mouth for the one
2: concern general sugar.
0: So in now Dr. Festus Ahano. Good morning this morning. Welcome to the studio for Waka About.
1: Good morning, mother everywhere and crew. When I do well, oh, this name, oh, mother everywhere, be like I say you did good in giving title.
0: Giving this one now.
1: Now you talk and say I did chook mouth for everywhere. I beg you.
0: Now your brother
1: goes,
0: now you
1: get some place where I know the chook mouth.
3: He said it's sugar.
0: General sugar. Now your brother talk now.
1: My Edo people, una good morning, una do well for everything una they do for Edo State. I greet everybody.
0: We greet you well, well. So, part of the shine agenda, the way NBC Governor Green comes. So, we want commission these buses tomorrow. How you see this matter of bus commissioning CNG bus?
1: My dear people, I greet you now once again on a good morning. The issue of this bus, now something we good, well for Edo people, where Edo people go benefit, where Edo people go enjoy. We all know, say, if you see what they would happen for the world today now, everybody got to move towards green, you know, environment, green energy. And this one too, not be only say you will see they carry people from place to place, it also they protect the environment. So this one where the governor came into, so now very, very good thing, where the people go good, where the people go benefit. Not be only say you go fit carry them from one place to another place, it was still good for their health. If you will see, we talk just now, say, the old one day, the comrade bus. If you see the two, you will see and say, the big difference day. One be like the 18th century, one the 21st century.
0: They
1: you
0: follow
1: see,
0: the time the, when we did so.
1: Yeah, they follow the time when we did.
3: Now, Gen Z bus.
1: Yeah, you don't talk on.
0: Because the university buy that old bus, you still follow that time.
1: Mm. Yes. Yeah. And it's also the day in alignment with the Senator, our governor, Senator Modu Pevolo agenda, you know, where we say, he want ensure, say, Edo, no be, what would they call them every time, HNCT, no be, HNCT will continue to be. A new Edo has risen as the governor, you know, be in manifesto. And that's why we see many, many, many good and beautiful things where the governor, they do. And this one, this bus, so now one of the good things we be say the governor still do for Edo to ensure say our environment they clean, our people they in good health, you know, and in alignment with that a new Edo, where one come, or some of all those things will be ancient, that will come out small, small. Mm. This one I see one of the things where they move them. My people will not do well.
2: Yes, so I want to ask you, this bus now free, now people will take the ether.
1: Yes.
2: Now free of charge.
1: The governor don't ensure, say, you know what see. They happen now, mm. because of this increase in pump price,
2: mm-hmm.
1: you know, so this one will be CNG now, it will consume less. Mm. CNG gas, that's why you even see many people now, they don't come out from fuel, they enter
3: gas,
1: gas mm. you know, in as much as most of, more of those, you know, plants need to be established, which of course, I know, say, the president is also looking towards, but I know, say, this our boss is so. You know, go be say now, so they want to go to queue to see they buy uh-huh. gas. So all those plants are on ground to ensure say the bus is always feed. You know, you don't need to go to queue, and because more plants are going to be coming up, coming forth, and you go see if you even see that before now only one company for they do the installation before.
2: Mm.
1: You know, this CNG now many other companies don't they where they do the installation now just say we are going. There's need for. More of this gas plant because it's very, very fuel efficient. You know, they consume money like the normal petrol mm. they do. And this one are also one of the things where you say the federal government they try make them do in as much as a lot of people where the corruption in the system, no one let them be, you know, because the truth is that we cannot continue to say fuel. One person could monopolize them. Mm. He could decide to say no. How much we want to say? Now want to say because there is no alternative. Mm. If alternative don't they see what thing happened for GSM many years ago?
2: Mm.
1: We get only one communication network. He say now so it be all these
3: people
1: many, things, yeah. many things. Not go fit. We not fit. They do per second billing.
2: Mm.
1: But another one come immediately say per second billing. That same company we talk say no per second billing not go let do immediately.
3: It changed.
1: It changed. So immediately the thing,
0: continue.
1: The thing change. Mm. So when we don't get alternatives to fuel, mm. you will see say fuel price go drop, and that's why that be one of the economic policy of the President Bola Ahmed Tinubu, you know, initiative. You lose most of all these things to free market because as a government we not get money, we not feel the you know subsidize all these things. You know, we know it not that easy. We go always feel them for body. The pain go day. But if you look many countries where undergone reform, you go, you talk about Singapore,
2: yes.
1: you know, under Lee Kuan Yew, you talk about, you know, China, you know, and of all this modern city today, if you go find out, people went through tough time, you know, because the economy cannot continue like this. If you see many economies for the world, that they see what it is that they do, the federal government they do, that they recognize what the government they do. We should say they work if they pay for body. For example, now there was a time a dollar was almost 2,000.
0: Mm.
1: But how much it be today now? Dollar is about 1.3.
0: Okay.
1: There was a time it was in 1.5. From there enter 1.4. Unlike before, where we say today, anybody wait this is
0: some
1: nine day.
0: Nine put, so someone may just day up.
1: No, just say because they benefit from
0: them. Benefits.
1: Yeah. Now you leave out to free market. How will you take say? Now people will take buy. Mm-hmm. And you know how that thing they do. Mm-hmm. If you they say, okay, now 1.3, you want to say. They say another person will want to say 1.1. They'll go buy for the person will want to say 1.1. As far as saying, now the same thing.
0: Neither
1: they get. You know, neither the thing. We know, say, these reforms, it take time.
2: All right.
1: It's painful. And this boss, so, now one of the things we, you know, our own governor, even our own Baba himself, you know, Baba Bola Ahmed Tinubu, our Baba for Nigeria, even bring his wife to come help us, you know, commission this thing, which, of course, is a good thing. And it shows.
0: Some people, they ask, why be saying my wife, they come.
1: If you get papa, you will get mama now.
0: Okay.
1: So if papa not come, mama come, you go school now, they say that they look for PTA, make a parent come. If papa not come,
2: mama come.
1: He still should say, now the family is represented, the parent
3: not
1: is represented.
3: Lie, okay.
1: So now it be for us. Yes.
3: Mm. Thank you very much, our doctor. You say the our logo for being a Edo is shine agenda. Mm.
1: Yes, sir.
3: You know say. Dey for parable for Benin say no wake be wa no say our baba e dey try our local government chairman they key into this China agenda because we know say some people for the local government that all of them they want try run come Benin because they do they shine good thing they happen for those state they key into this thing so I mean they make the local government they shine too
1: Yes, the local government, there is key into RAM because there is no way the state government will feed them all alone. Though the state will always give support to local government, and one of the ways that our own governor don't give support to the local government, you say if maybe the governor na person way no they follow constitution, you know, of a country or want the progress of Edo. If he decide to say na acting chairman, they go remain there. They go remain acting, but if say no, he want make it be say this China agenda make it easier. And once you be acting, there are some things where you not feel do where your power not feel you know, allow you to
3: yes.
1: do.
3: Right.
1: You know, whether as he has or as the legislative or the executive, because you deal on acting capacity, it don't give make them not substantive. You know, local government chairman
3: Can do things on your own.
1: They yes, can sir. Do things on their own, and also forget say you know our Baba Bola Ahmed Tinubu don't give autonomy. You know, to local government. So their money, they come to them.
3: Upper direct.
1: Yes. And our own governor now, key to that, you know, they get anywhere where busy, man, he want to divide their money. He want to trust him, man. The money really reach the local government. Local government don't do many things. Even while some of them, they acting. Some of them don't become substantive now. They don't do things. They don't ensure, say, primary schools, because that now within their constituencies. You know, primary schools, they renovate them. You know, many way don't dilapidate. They still say, you know, the thing many. So the one where the officials see, they don't really start to the dwarm. You even see, say, many local government, you know, when school one resume for September, that
2: they say this one where they tell so many local government, where you just say they don't do many things. We don't want to go there today because we don't see, say, many of them don't do many things.
1: Many of them, they slow.
3: Every day we they beg them for years.
2: Many don't do many things. What I want to ask now, you see, now these buses, now how many they break? About 50.
0: Yes.
2: Okay, now nobody walk the one square for people bus driver hassle.
1: Not be work.
2: Is this a bus driver go dey happy?
1: No, not be work. Then one
0: square. Population when they. No population when they.
2: Now that one people go dey wait for the air and free something and
0: okay, you when be say you get to day work for 8 o'clock. Can never reach when bus want take call. You not go enter bus go where you go. No go enter the one where they.
1: No be work. Then one square for them. People many for.
2: Then now they want to share the 50.
1: The committee is on, then they will share them to the different routes and locations. But one of the things where they be say, we will see them plenty for Edo. The governor also get them for match to ensure, say, not be only people where they within the metropolis go to enjoy them.
3: Okay.
1: That time will come, where be say, you go see they come out from Edo, to go
0: Ekoma,
1: they go all those other parts. So that those people will see
3: they
1: all
3: enjoy
1: those,
3: and,
1: you know, they'll see, enjoy this good thing where the governor bring comes so.
0: Well, thank you very well, Dr. Festus. He just resemble our MD name. Festus.
2: You want put on leg?
0: Because that one said we see the proof. Doctor join.
2: Doctor.
0: Yes. So we thank you very well. So wait till you go tell Edo people as you want come out so now. Wait till be your message, your word for Edo people.
1: My Edo people, I want thank you for even the criticisms and the good things where they talk about the governor. The governor will be the best way they run from criticism because he didn't want to make Edo better. He want maybe say a new Edo truly come. And therefore, whatever you say, you know, but of course, let it be positive criticism.
0: Okay.
1: So that you go fish see and know, say, okay, this place, you know, see when everybody talk, oh, road, what GRO, road. The governor does it, na lie. He come out and treated the people when the rain stopped. And we see now, say, even now, the work don't even start, you know, for Ring Road. So this governor, and governor, we God don't give up for this time. Make we join, I don't our own. The one way you get for man to say, oh, make it come. If you don't win, the one way God don't give you, we win.
3: So use a whole lamp.
1: Because the interest now, Edo, is not a party thing. Now, Edo, now make Edo really good. What did the governor they do? Are they good? Yes, we don't see many, many good things where the governor they do. See what he do for security. See what he do for education. See very soon now, 100 mega, you know, what
3: electricity
1: plants. We don't go on for, but we don't pass over 60%. You know, soon that one will start. Make the governor get many things. Make we believe on our governor. Make we pray for him. Most of the things when he go tell you, say, okay, we are doing road here. Look, go see what will happen for a Wogban Ute. You know, that place now, where we say, golly, erosion. You don't, you feel go there, you go see him. You know, Amufi, Opara Road. Many road there where the governor they do. The governor believe in development.
0: All right.
1: Make we believe in our governor. Make we support him. May not be say all the good thing where the governor they do with the user. They want to play politics. No.
0: Thank Edo you very
1: must,
0: much.
1: A new Edo must rise. Doctor, my word on my people.
0: Dr. Festus, I know you do well when you take join us for a side walk about. And we go come back, we will come chuck mouth put for all that thing. So education day. This one now we don't go school children go enter this bus,
2: yeah,
0: go school. Papa and mama go enter, go work. Mm. They enter, go market. It don't touch family, don't touch life.
2: We go enter.
0: We go enter. Why yeah, not so go enter?
1: Now for all of us.
0: Yeah. Now for all
1: now
0: of
1: for
0: us.
1: For people.
0: I know they forbid the good thing. And the motors, the bus, if he knew pass my motto. He knew pass at back my own.
2: Maybe put out for maybe play person area.
0: Hey, person.
2: Hello, what's
0: the come back, you can stay with us for the program. Walk about.
4: Edo State, witness progress in action. The Edo State government cordially invites the general public to the official commissioning of brand new CNG buses and the empowerment of 5,000 women to be performed by the First Lady of the Federal Republic of Nigeria, Her Excellency, Senator Olurani Tinubu, CON. Join us as we mark a significant milestone in modern transportation, women empowerment, and the advancement of our dear state. Date is 15th October 2026. Time is 9 a.m. Venue, Garrick Memorial, Ekela Road, Benin City. Chief host, His Excellency, Senator Mande Obebolo, Executive Governor of Edo State. Welcome to a new era of transportation in Edo State. Announcer, Edo State Government.

0: Yes, so my people, we don't go, we don't come back. When I hear that one, so make we day there to support the governor, support the state, and make we benefit the good things when we say they happen for inside Edo State. Many good things they happen, no? Then even for education matter, now when we say be a subject, when we say we really they look for today. We don't hear from the Ministry of Education for Edo State say MBA, BECE certificate. Maybe now they ask which one be that one. They go explain her. We go explain her for inside the program. So they say you go fit collect them online now. So because say we need make the matter clear where we're now, we call him say make the permanent secretary for Ministry of Education making join us. Now be Oga Enodo Lomanji Otame in there with us for inside our car. But good morning to you. Good morning, PS.
1: Good morning, my sister. Good morning, Edo people.
0: We salute you. Where?
1: Thank you very much.
0: So, make you explain to us which one be MBA and the BECE certificate.
1: Okay, now MBA now the medium basic examination certificate exam where we the right for Edo, which many people know as from the CIS certificate before.
0: Okay.
1: Federal policy. That make the name change, but now see the same from the CIS where we been talking about sort of old.
0: Okay. So what of the BECE?
1: That's the basic examination certificate.
0: Okay, so the MBA and BECE now the same.
1: Yes. Okay. The medium basic examination.
0: Okay, so now say we will fit on the see the certificate online, collect them online. Make you explain that one, give it to people.
1: Middle basic that be the that for assessment, middle basic assessment.
0: Okay.
1: Now I did the basic assessment now you also did.
0: Okay. So how we go fit say they collect them online now as we say the ministry don't talk.
1: There's a Google link where we get where we share where you fit take assess the certificate so that you don't go need to go school, go the queue with for proprietor or headmaster, headmistress. They online now.
0: Okay.
1: You will see before like and jump and others.
0: Okay. So the link you go fish share it with us.
1: Yes, I will share that with you now immediately after we talk now. It's my phone. And we as a ministry we put out for different platforms and social media handles.
0: Okay.
1: Make people feed the assess it.
0: So if we enter the link now, we can't see the certificate for there. We print and we'll fit print and come at the user, they present them for where they ask us to present them.
1: Yes, so you feel use them, but okay. Make it for not quick spoil. There's a special paper where the business center will take print them for you for there.
0: Okay.
1: If you put out for normal info now, it go too light.
0: Okay.
1: People feel not believe it.
0: Okay. So
1: but
0: now
1: there's a special certificate paper we did the way that the feeds use to print them out.
0: Okay.
1: You call hold a certificate. Then for your phone or anywhere you go, you go feed just access online, you go see them.
0: Okay.
2: Even Percy Way don't do exam 10 years ago, physical go access your own.
1: Yes, now from 2015.
2: Okay, 2015.
0: From 2015.
2: Okay.
0: Now that time now you do come in that back.
2: No, I get children where you don't do
0: okay,
2: that.
0: Okay, just one day show. I want to make clear. Okay, so we thank the state government for this initiative when we say when I bring come. So, Pasong, any question when you get to ask the permanent secretary for this matter?
3: I hear of recent some schools where we won't register WAEC now. They say they bring their primary six certificate and a JSS3. Mean they can submit them before they go enroll them. I don't know if the ministry now order those one or now the school why you use them do one or two things. So I want to make a shook my proof for that one.
0: Okay.
1: So you know we should be directive. Maybe in our schools or maybe in our white policy. But if not white policy, they suppose not bring out to the attention of the ministry.
3: Okay.
1: So I'm not aware of that.
0: Okay. You right, say you don't know that one, but they suppose tell us the reason for that one.
2: Mm. All right, before we let him go, yes. Abel may tell us people where they listen to you now, Gaza. If they want just go to their phone now, they want download and waiting, they will press. Wetin they will get to.
0: And me, I don't receive already. I don't receive the message. The address now, Edo Cert, edocert.gov.ng. Now you go enter.
2: Oh, yeah.
0: When you enter there, any instruction when they give you, you go they follow. Yeah,
2: talk
0: and
2: again.
0: They go.
2: Talk and again.
0: Edo Cert. That is EDOCERT, like certificate. Edo Cert dot GOV dot NG. Abi, Oga PS. I'm not talking well. Okay. So, Naim be that. So, Edo Cert dot EDO. Eh? May I start again?
2: No. Edo na small letter or big letter?
0: Small, small letter and all of them big.
2: All right.
0: E-D-O C-E-R-O-T dot E-D-O S-T-A-T, that's Edo State dot G-O-V dot N-G.
3: Okay, W-W-W, not
0: there. W must follow her now.
3: You were down with the street inside now. You better W-W-W.
2: All right.
0: All right, P.S.
2: P.S., thank you very much for you to join us for this program. But our people, where they follow us on Facebook, we go see put off our Facebook. Muna, go there, go check them.
0: Hello, yes, we hear you, yes.
1: Well, make me tell them a small thing where our executive governor for those states does this do for education last week. So,
0: okay,
1: our people know.
2: Okay,
1: our executive governor don't purchase 100 mobile laboratories for 100 secondary schools across those states, and we target them to take it out for schools in the rural. We never even see laboratory before. When they take prepare our students for science classes, they for be able to write. Science exams, especially white, jump, and NECO.
0: Okay.
1: For physics, chemistry, biology, laboratory equipment.
0: How many you talk so? 100 schools.
1: 100 schools.
0: That one a big one. That's a big one.
2: Yes, Oga PS, we thank you and we thank the governor for that one. I beg, this one where you talk so, apply to Orion or people. Because all of our people, they don't complain, say, they don't get teachers for Ugu Secondary School, Ugu Primary School. They don't complain. So this laboratory, I want to work.
1: We are aware of the shortfall for teachers.
3: Okay.
1: And the ministry and the board, they try as much as we can to be able to cover these gaps.
2: Okay.
1: But very soon, we'll go soon here.
0: Okay.
1: But again, for the science equipment that I spoke about, we don't train the principals and the handlers. That is the physics, chemistry, biology teachers. We want to handle this equipment.
2: Yes.
1: How to use them so that they will feel user to teach our children.
0: Okay.
2: All right,
0: lesson are down. I be STEM.
2: Yes, we thank you for that one again. I want to draw your attention. Now, this one will be my last question for you.
0: Maybe you for wait. So that we'll take this person when you don't quickly enter.
2: All right.
0: Telephone now. Hello, good morning.
4: Good morning. I'm also Manarata.
0: Now, EBS waka about. Now, be this so.
4: Okay, EBS waka about. Now, good morning for Deo.
0: We salute you.
4: God will bless you now.
0: All right. You get any question for us? Okay. All right, sir. So, now, so it be.
2: Yes, Oga PSR, I want to quickly draw your attention to Use Secondary School. That laboratory, I'm not sure say there will be put on there because the school there, be like no fence, nothing, everywhere you open, car go do it on, leg go do it on,
3: bicycle go
2: do it on, motor go do it on. So I don't know who say secondary school, that laboratory will be enter there.
3: No, maybe we'll not go vandalize them.
1: Mobile laboratory.
2: Okay.
1: If you carry them, go put for John Warehouse or carry them, go put for police station. But those schools that you are talking about, now, we don't list them out. We don't send our engineers where they go assess them.
2: Okay.
1: And we have listed them for renovation.
0: Okay. All right, sir. All right. All right, you do well. Thank you plenty when you take join us for inside the program.
2: PS.
0: We'll clap for them. Good job.
2: I bet PS will go they call you come program. May you know how say you go they ready to talk to the people of Edo State.
1: No wahala at all. I dig it,
2: Igba. Thank you, my brother. Thank you.
0: All right, you do where our PS Oga Inodolomayi Otame, PS Ministry of Education for Edo State. You do where when you take join us for inside the program today. We appreciate. All right, the program now still waka about for EBS Radio. We will come back. When we come back, we will call open telephone. Make we hear from the people this morning. Na do welo.
5: Witness progress in action. The Edo State Government cordially invites the general public to the official commissioning of brand new CNG buses and the empowerment of 5,000 women to be performed by the First Lady of the Federal Republic of Nigeria. Join us as we mark a significant milestone in modern transportation. When we sound, and I invite you to our dear state. Date is 15th October. 2026, times 9 a.m. Venue, Gambit Memorial, Echo Congress, Village City. Chief host, His Excellency, Senator Monday. Edo State, witness progress in action. The Edo State Government cordially invites the general public to the official commissioning of brand new CNG buses and the empowerment of 5,000 women to be performed by the First Lady of the Federal Republic of Nigeria, Her Excellency, Senator Olurani Tinubu, CON. Join us as we mark a significant milestone in modern transportation, women empowerment, and the advancement of our dear state. Date is 15th October 2026. Time is 9 a.m. Venue, Garrick Memorial, Ekewa Road, Benin City. Chief host, His Excellency, Senator Monday Okpebolo, Executive Governor of Edo State. Welcome to a new era of transportation in Edo State. Announcer, Edo State Government.

0: did.
1: Yes, so my people, we still there here. The program now, Waka About on EBS Radio. We're reaching out for Top of the Hill. Yes, the number to take call us now, 0904-436-2225. And the number to take call us with that. Hello. Hello, good morning.
2: Hello, good morning.
1: Yes, so Omo Baba, good morning.
2: Madam Waka About, good morning. Oh.
1: Madam everywhere, greet you, Omo Baba.
2: Madam everywhere, good morning.
1: I salute
2: my honorable.
1: Here.
2: My honorable.
3: I greet you, Omo Baba.
2: I greet you.
3: I greet
2: Pastor,
3: you.
2: Pastor, I greet you.
3: I greet you.
2: Mama,
3: sir.
2: You are welcome.
1: Thank you, Baba.
2: We are welcome to the ground. You see, our honorable comrade have already talked about it. You see, like we say, primary is secondary school, there is no fence. And I pray that if Dave Jobe can do something about that school has a lot of land they can use for many, many stadiums, just like Lagos State, so that people can get more involved into sports instead of what this boy running about the whole street. Let Edo State include sports into their curriculum, so that sport can help all our youth that are driving out of cottages now. I believe when we get about 4 or 5 sports centers in Edo State, you see that all our children will be out of all the criminality that they are going to. And I want to even advise our governor. I thank God that he's a listening governor. I beg all these our teachers, let there be teachers, because I heard some people are crying, there's no teacher. People are ready to work. Let them employ teachers. I know many people that are looking for how to get into government teaching. Let them employ many teachers, because if you go to some school now, you won't find enough teachers in the school. All this thing is not helping us. I know it's working, it's doing the best, but I pray that God will help you to finish all this plan in Jesus' name. But all I want to say is that Edo State should have many, many sports centers that boys can run into and develop their skills. Let it be part of the education. And
1: thank
2: you will see
1: much.
2: People will go restore in Jesus' name.
1: Amen. Thank you very much, Omo Baba. All those kind of things, when they keep them busy, when they'll come out hand for...
4: Very necessary.
1: Come out hand for crime. Now we need more for the state. 090-4436-2225, the number to take call us for inside this program. Hello.
5: Hello.
2: Hello.
1: Yes, good morning.
2: Good morning.
1: I greet you.
2: Madam Waka.
1: Yes, Madam, everywhere, greet you.
2: Na me, Baba Star.
1: Hey, Baba Star. Domo.
2: I don't mean this is there. You are welcome.
1: Thank you very much.
2: Welcome.
1: Thank you very much.
2: I beg you, the help will still help me. Our road, the building called Luca, the swell up on that side. Both the Catholic Church and the one woman there, they got put cut out to the road. You know, good, they get apart from me. They pass at Tebuka, up at my house. The rest with the red road.
1: So,
2: that's
1: your road, so?
2: Moji Street.
1: Okay.
2: We don't cry because we don't get who go cry for us.
1: Not be you, I
2: beg.
1: You don't cry for people.
2: Mama, welcome.
1: Thank you very much. All right, sir.
3: I greet you, Baba Star.
2: Double.
3: God bless.
2: Now every day they listen to the program.
3: Thank you.
2: But they, if they die, not they go, they know they carry. I don't know why this was a doctor.
1: Now, so it be sometimes. All right.
2: Thank you.
1: Okay. You know, say work never finish for that Embuga side, even now with the army.
3: More work
1: they
3: go on.
1: So that Omori Street, we will see they draw their attention to it, maybe they enter there because they don't have streets around that street. So that one too, they will see give them attention. 090-4436-2225, the number to take call us. Hello. Hello. Good morning. No, Waka About on EBS Radio. We salute you. All right.
6: I don't Waka. People, tell me what I want to share with you. Benin has split it on the summer. Benin has split it on the media. And I was looking at it. Amelia, that which I was only put for those 2 hours in the house. Then, the kind of people now, will put well for us. government not to give us for that.
1: All right, all those one, area tips when you be say they talk about when they go they vandalize people borehole, house when they build, they go they remove wire. We go back the those states security call when be say and then they area the vigilante people make that they put eye down where for this one because the governor they do so much in terms of security.
0: We thank our brother what he call just now. You know, say, not be everywhere. Not this security of ego. We remember those the one they grew up. We they do what they call them my brothers, the my people for the area, for the community. We call who they civil defense. We not go organize them.
1: Now government don't even want to even they pay.
0: Yes, we not go organize them. If I know if you do them, if not if you touch yourself, they do them. We not go employ permit where they do them. Then they do them for different streets. We not still do that one for ourselves. Not be everything go the way for government. They can't do for us. So they go checkmate all those in the waka area for night.
1: They say they put eye down in the afternoon. If you see somebody when they waka, let's say they survey, wait till they find.
0: If not, you talk to that. Call attention of the people where we not gather they stay or we not go ask a question. That's where they be now.
1: Okay. Hello.
4: Good morning, people in the studio.
1: Good morning, Ambassador Radio. May you offer radio. I know say you get plenty telephone.
0: Off your radio, off
1: may
0: your
1: you
0: phone.
1: Off one radio. For inside. Now, maybe for the hear each other way.
4: Okay. I don't come out here, Pata.
1: Okay.
4: No, Madam,
1: yes.
4: I want to ask Comrade Abakwa, why did he challenge you?
1: No, you know if he challenge me now.
4: Good morning, sir. Good morning, madam. Madam, everywhere.
1: Yes,
4: you get the answer. I want to make what me do. CIA, Commissioner of Education.
1: Chief Inspector of Education.
4: What we are saying now. Even Nathana. Most of the primary school, secondary school, primary school, make it find time. They Wakala myself. They not say somebody. They can see whether primary school or before. Then we see guests now. They want to start to some local government. They give them an autonomy. But then autonomy, the autonomy. Which is see, maybe they find another space where they see Wakala does it. Many local government chairmen, they are not doing anything. Some of them. Also, they are local government. They could see as it is. Primary school, I went to Sardinia almost 4 or 5 days now, not this beginning. I work out about 3 or 4 or 5 places. The primary school is there. Besides, I saw other teachers, I think, even the day they will not do. If I say something, they have to go to primary school. But the CIA, will be paid, work around, is with the direction of the school, where they say they don't expect them to make him. Let him talk out. Let him ask the headmaster.
1: Thank you very much. Roads repairs go on for inside the state since. All right, so we still get a message when it comes to us for inside the WhatsApp. You say name na Friday Ohihua. He say they listen to us from Lagos, all the way from Lagos. Now they hear us. We greet you. Good morning to you.

you know, and the wedding guy is not the wedding guy that be having a tail or a long something that they will be drawing. Now this guy was going now. People's attention was, nobody know that something like that will be on ground. They for grab her down. But then he was just gissing. Before you know, the girl turned by the corner. Ah, is it a madness coming here at this know-how? They run after him. Back, after her. Back. Before they know, in that police station, Sunny Brother police station, there's a black jeep parked there already. That's how he jumped into the motor with the American.

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9: 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Today, waiting I won't talk about na prostate. Prostate, na the gland where they inside the male reproductive system where they produce fluid. Now that fluid, they join body with sperm cells from the testicles and with fluid from other glands to combine to form semen. This prostate gland fit get problems, start the experience enlargement or other issues for inside man body. Nobody sabi the exact thing where they cause prostate enlargement. But the truth be say, aging or some kind of hormonal change fit cause am. Bacterial infection or other factors then fit cause prostatitis or waiting we sabi as the inflammation of the prostate. But prostate disease gets some risk factors with the age, race, family history or lifestyle. 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
15: Edo State, witness progress in action. The Edo State government cordially invites the general public to the official commissioning of brand new CNG buses and the empowerment of 5,000 women to be performed by the First Lady of the Federal Republic of Nigeria, Her Excellency, Senator Oluremi Tinubu, CON. Join us as we mark a significant milestone in modern transportation, women empowerment, and the advancement of our dear state. Date is 15th October 2026. Time is 9 a.m. Venue, Garrick Memorial, Ekenwa Road, Benin City. Chief host, His Excellency, Senator Mande Okpebolo, Executive Governor of Edo State. Welcome to a new era of transportation in Edo State. Announcer, Edo State Government.
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1: 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Stand Well Well.
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3: 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You woman like me, for any of your health-related problem, I'm here with my husband.
1: My phone number is 081-33-59-3927. Once again, 081-33-59-3927. We are not a jack of all trade, master of none. We specialize in the treatment of only man problem, which is weakness of organ, that is inability of a man to stand, to hide, or to perform as a man. And our research has made us know that we have a lot of things that can make a man not to perform as a man or to hide as a man, like long-term infection, too much of urinating, stress also can result to inability to perform as a man. How do you know that you have this problem in the body system? It's when you are having a symptom like pains when you are urinating, pus may be coming out when you are urinating, pepperis in the private part or all over the body, or mucus may be coming out during urinating, rashes and inching all over the body or in the private part, severe headache all the time, or sometimes you will see sore in your private part or all over the body. All these things can make a man not to perform as a man if it's not well treated. Feces Babatunde Rajivasola, aka Stand Well Well.
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1: 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And by the special grace of God, you will not remain the same. Or your whole hotness of the body all the time, weakness of the body, especially in the morning, difficulty in walking. You will see you will not be able to walk from 1 kilometer to 1 kilometer. All this can make a man not to perform as a man. Movement of worm like ant and biting all over your body. You will see your stomach will be shouting, making a noise, buru-ru-ru, all the time. And if you eat little food, your stomach will just swallow. To eat another one will be difficult. Or sometimes you will see your anus is coming out when you go to toilet. Or it can come with red something when you go to toilet. All this can make a man not to perform as a man if it's not well treated. Visit me, Babatunde Raji Fasola, a.k.a. Baba Stand Well Well. Baba Stand Well Well.
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1: 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We have one medicine that we first of all give you. We call it Ajegun. Ajegun. This medicine, when we give you, it will make any medicine you take to work perfectly in your body, and you'll be able to perform as a man. Don't be a newspaper reader in the night when you're supposed to perform your duty. Don't allow your madam to carry your property, your beautiful garden, go meet another man. Come and collect Ajegun, and we will make you to become a man. And you'll be able to do chiki chiki chiki chiki with your madam. Your madam will be able to cook better food for you. Because if you cannot do chiki chiki with your madam, your madam will not happy with you. Come and meet me, Babatunde Raji Fasola, aka Baba Stand Well Well.
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1: My country people, na me be Baba Ilori, aka Mr. Fire Down. I dey handle both men and women problem. My phone number na 090-30-48-74-23. 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If this infection don't too take for body, it go dabaru many things for body. What do you feel they do before? You know if you do them again. Our forefathers, they waka from Sokoto to Maiduguri, they know they tire. If you do small thing, you go tire. Abi, you know if you do them again at all. 1 minute, you don't come. Today, na malaria. Tomorrow, typhoid. All this one, na problem. Sickness say, hide me, make I kill you. 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As them dey old, they no go fit dey active again like before. This one a big problem. Oh, your body no dey answer you as it dey answer before. Some na general body pain. 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You never reach 50 or 60. You don't dey complain of body here and there. 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Make you no forget, say, a problem known is a problem solved, though. 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And my phone number na 090-30-48-74-23. Again, 090-30-48-74-23. If man too dey chop sweet sweet things, if he make her no dey active well as man again, oh, some naturally transmitted diseases when they catch from their partner also dey affect them. My brother, no turn to storyteller. If infection carry head enter man body, e go make some things no dey work well for man body again. Waist pain, back pain, some people go dey find that difficult to walk from one point to another. From waist down, you go dey feel pain. My brother, no go for temporary solution, no. Go for permanent solution. E no good make man run from smoke without quenching the fire. If you come, we go first use machine, test your body before we go give you treatment. Una know say some people, they very careless with their health. Now, when infection don't already damage their organ finish for their body, before then go come, they look for solution. How you go take know say you get infection for your body? You feel they feel heaviness and tiredness or itching and scratching all over your body, or your body go they shake. Your body go they scratch you. It go they itch you. Inside your body go they hot, while outside go they cold. When you get accident, we affect your leg or any part of your body. Abi you get stroke, we make you paralyzed. Abi you fall from tree, we come make you get dislocation or fracture, we be say you never recover. Abi you they experience sickness, swelling of body. Abi you get stubborn arthritis and rheumatism, or your body they ache you, or one part of your body no they function well. Abi somebody they push you from back, or you know they feel waka from one point to another before you go tire. Your leg go they shake pee-pee-pee, like say you won't fall, or like say you match potopoto. Muscle pull go they hook you. To sit down or bend down go be problem. Something go they waka kulukulu for your leg. Your leg go they hurt you. It go they pepper like fire. Your arm go they shake. Your leg go they shake. You they get low sperm count, watery sperm, poor ejaculation, whitish discharge. You go they experience acute waist pain. Abi your own diabetes. You go they piss all the time. You go they piss small small from waist down to the leg. You go they feel pain. If you get sickness, sickness go kill you, whether your own are ordinary. Abi no be ordinary. If you dey come, bring only one egg of any kind, either local or agric. 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
2: 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You woman like me, for any of your health-related problem, I'm here with my husband.
1: My phone number is 081-33-59-3927. 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We are not a jack of all trade, master of none. We specialize in the treatment of only man problem, which is weakness of organ, that is inability of a man to stand, to hide, or to perform as a man. And our research has made us know that we have a lot of things that can make a man not to perform as a man or to hide as a man, like long-term infection, too much of urinating, stress also can result to inability to perform as a man. How do you know that you have this problem in the body system? It's when you are having a symptom like pains when you are urinating, pus may be coming out when you are urinating, pepperis in the private part or all over the body, or mucus may be coming out during urinating, rashes and itching all over the body or in the private part, severe headache all the time, or sometimes you will see sore in your private part or all over the body. All these things can make a man not to perform as a man if it's not well treated. Feces Babatunde Rajivasola, aka Stand Well Well.
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1: 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And by the special grace of God, you will not remain the same. Or your whole hotness of the body all the time, weakness of the body, especially in the morning, difficulty in walking. You will see you will not be able to walk from 1 kilometer to 1 kilometer. All this can make a man not to perform as a man. Movement of worm like ant and biting all over your body. You will see your stomach will be shouting, making a noise, bururu, bururu, all the time. And if you eat little food, your stomach will just swallow. To eat another one will be difficult. Or sometimes you will see your anus is coming out when you go to toilet. Or it can come with red something when you go to toilet. All this can make a man not to perform as a man if it's not well treated. Visit me, Babatunde Raji Fasola, aka Baba Stand Well Well. Baba Stand Well Well.
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1: 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Or call me on 081-33-59-3927. 081-33-59-3927. By the grace of God, you will not remain the same. We have one medicine that we first of all give you. We call it Ajegun. Ajegun. This medicine, when we give you, it will make any medicine you take to work perfectly in your body, and you'll be able to perform as a man. Don't be a newspaper reader in the night when you're supposed to perform your duty. Don't allow your madam to carry your property, your beautiful garden, go meet another man. Come and collect Ajegun, and we will make you to become a man. And you'll be able to do chiki chiki chiki chiki with your madam. Your madam will be able to cook better food for you. Because if you cannot do chiki chiki with your madam, your madam will not happy with you. Come and meet me, Babatunde Raji Fasola, aka Baba Stand Well Well.
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1: 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Or you, man, you urinate more than 4 or 5 times before they

0: A man for my office, make we talk. I say, they expect you now, make we talk. My telephone number now, 070-6268-7665. Again, 070-6268-7665. Your eye, now be your light and mirror. Make no take and play, oh. I say, make you call me again now for 070-6268-7665. You dey hear me so? Make you hear the number again, oh. 070-6268-7665. And some people problem now too much of sugar for body. If sugar level don't too much, it could make you dey urinate like 6 to 7 times before they break it. And as you dey urinate, it dey make you dey lean like who get chronic infections. I say when sugar too much, if it turn you to 1 minute man, when we say no go fit dey do like real man again, and all this fit still affect your eye. And if you be man or woman, when your own problem na high blood pressure, when they call BP, when you come to my place, you go begin to thank God. My dear listeners, even if you don't waka waka because of your problem and you don't tired, I won't let you know say some people case not be ordinary. Some don't use different medicine and you know they work for your body. When you come see me, the Igala man, I go first give you the Obonge medicine. When they call Aparun, I say Aparun. When I first give you this medicine, any medicine at all will begin to work for your body well. After you don't use the Aparun, then I go give you our Wipal Herbal Cleanser. Once these two medicines enter your body, all the problem don't solve be that thing. Wipal Herbal Cleanser. We settle down, prepare them, and God go approve them. Make you go collect your own now and put an end to your health wahala. Many of you want to know the importance of good health. They rush them as if they fight every yama infection and flush out anything where no they make you live normal as God did create you. No waste time. Go receive better treatment with roots and herbs, because if you want cassava to white, take it to the river. Now small water, the third person where it gets it. So if you reach inside the belle, he go biggie. My office address again now, number 172, along Benin Agbo Road, opposite Glow Office by Aroko Junction, Ibobahi, Benin City, Edo State. Telephone number 070-6268-7665. Again, 070-6268-7665. My brother, my sister, they say good health is wet. I say, make you call me again now for 070-6268-7665. You dey hear me so? Make you hear the number again, oh. 070-6268-7665. Call me now. Make we talk. You got a man, aka the king of I. And they expect you now.
1: I salute all my good people for Benin City and Edo State at large. I welcome una to this Earth Enlightenment program. My name is Baba Ibadan, aka Baba for the Strong Men. My office is down Berekete for Ibiwe Road, opposite Muyi Line, back of Ugbioko Park, Ring Road, Benin City. My phone number na 080-3680-4071. Make I call him again. 080-3680-4071. You where you don't marry for many years and you still they look for the fruit of womb. I bet you don't burn one, you can't get delay. For Baba Ibadan office, we get correct root and apps. Where we go take uproot any yama yama where no make you get belay. And by God grace, your story go turn around for good. We don't use them for many people. And then they can't testify. And if you be man, where your juice is not strong enough to make your woman mama bum boy. Oh, he dey low. I be you no fit perform well as a man. Many men they will be say they feel produce but they no feel perform. Why some feel perform will be say they no feel produce? To satisfy your woman for the inner room na problem, weak ejaculation, erectile dysfunction, where don't they cause problem between you and your woman? Baba Ibadan don't produce action for men, specially to make man body they can pay your bottom power. when no let you perform well, go receive strength. He go bring back your body to normal. You go come fit shoot double barrel, even triple. And he go bring back joy for your home. Your woman go always thank you for it.

0: job well done. 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Waiting be the secret. Now correct root and herbs where then they use, they make their body dey kakaraka. 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Baba for the strong man office, there for Ibiwe Street. Opposite Mui Line, back of Ubioko Park, Ring Road, Benin City, Edo State. My phone number na 080-3680-4071. Make I call him again. 080-3680-4071. 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You will be woman, where infection no let you enjoy life. Whitish discharge, itching of the private parts, abdominal pain, rashes all over the body, menstrual disorderliness.
1: I be you be woman where be say your monthly visitors, you know as it they do you, because infection don't dabaru so many things for inside your body. Inside your stomach, they make noise. Sometimes you go the nose, say something they itch you for inside your body.
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1: I be your leg go the pepper you. 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Now so you go they shock you like electricity. To waka carry heavy something, you no go fit. 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You put leg for ground. It go be like say you the magic potter potter. I be something they shook you for leg.
0: Unable to sleep adequately. High blood pressure. 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Try visit me, Baba Ibadan, aka Baba for the strong men. My office is there for Ibiwe Street, opposite Muyi Line, back of Ubioko Park, Ring Road, Benin City, Edo State. My phone number na 080-3680-4071. Make I call him again. 080-3680-4071. Whether you know as your own thing, they do you abi, you no know. Visit Baba Ibadan. Betty, we know Sabi. We know the took hand. We go use our machine run test for your body to know the real cause of your health problem before we go give you any treatment. If you come,
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2: Hello, my people. You woman like me, for any of your health-related problem, I'm here with my husband.
1: My phone number is 081-33-59-3927. Once again, 081-33-59-3927. We are not a jack of all trade, master of none. We specialize in the treatment of only man problem, which is weakness of organ, that is inability of a man to stand, to hurt, or to perform as a man. And our research has made us know that we have a lot of things that can make a man not to perform as a man or to hurt as a man, like long time infection, too much of urinating, stress also can result to inability to perform as a man. How do you know that you have this problem in the body system? It's when you are having a symptom like pains when you are urinating, pus may be coming out when you are urinating, pepperis in the private part or all over the body, or mucus may be coming out during urinating, rashes and itching all over the body or in the private part, severe headache all the time, or sometimes you will see sore in your private part or all over the body. All these things can make a man

0: The Minister of Education, Tunji Alausa, has described bio technology as a critical tool for addressing food insecurity, malnutrition and emerging health challenges, urging researchers, government agencies and private sector stakeholders to collaborate in translating scientific discoveries into practical solutions. Alausa, represented by the Secretary General of the Nigerian National Commission for UNESCO, Idowu Olagunju, stated this on Wednesday at the 5th International Conference on Biotechnology for Food Security and Human Health in Abuja. The minister said climate change, population growth, emerging diseases and disruptions to food supply chain were placing increasing pressure on food system and healthcare services, making scientific innovation more important. He said traditional methods alone can no longer keep pace with these compounding problems and demands. According to him, biotechnology offers opportunities to improve agricultural productivity, enhance the nutritional quality of food crops, and develop advanced medical interventions, including vaccines and gene therapies. The Nigerian Air Force has recovered additional components from its ATR-42-500 aircraft that crashed in Igbokoda, Ondo State, as multi-agency teams sustained search and recovery operation at the accident site. The Air Force disclosed this in a statement posted on its official X handle on Wednesday, noting that specialist divers from the Nigerian Navy and Nigerian Safety Investigation Bureau were continuing underwater search and recovery operations in collaboration with its recovery team. The recovery efforts involve hydrographic surveys, satellite-based search and rescue imagery, mud excavation, and pumping out excess water to assess areas of interest. The NAF said the teams were working day and night to locate and retrieve relevant materials for documentation and preservation in support of the ongoing investigations. In the meantime, Governor Mondukpe Olo has expressed condolences to the family of Squadron Leader Mahmud Idanigbe Aburime, an Edo-born Nigerian Air Force officer who died in an aircraft crash in Igbokoda, Ondo State, on October 5, 2026. In a statement, the governor extended his condolences to the deceased wife, daughter, parents, and other loved ones, as well as the entire Uwesan community. Governor Okpebholo, who shares ruth with the late officer, said his thoughts and prayers were with the family and all those affected by the tragedy. Born on November 12, 1991, Aburime joined the Nigerian Defense Academy as a member of the 62nd Regular Corps and was commissioned as a pilot officer on September 12, 2015. During his service, he participated in several military operations, including Lafiadu, Sharan Daji, during Mikia, Polio Shield, and Delta Safe. The Coordinator Office of the Edo State First Lady, Edesilu Peula Nani, has received members of the Edo State Gender-Based Violence Movement Committee on a condolence visit following the passing of her mother, late Charity Opeolu.
1: In her capacity as chairman of the Edo State Gender-Based Violence Management Committee, the Coordinator Office of the Edo State First Lady, Edesi Okpebholo Anani, hosted committee members who paid a condolence visit over the transition of her mother. On behalf of the delegation, the Commissioner for Women Affairs and Social Development, Eugenia Abdallah, and the Commissioner for Justice, Roland Otaru, SAN, extended their heartfelt sympathies and prayers to the bereaved family.
2: You have always been in our prayers since the demise of Mama. She lived a blessed life, a fulfilled life. We miss her, and we pray that our good Lord has already received her. May her soul rest in perfect peace.
3: The Bible says so eloquently and coherently that one day we depart this life. Mommy lived a very useful life, especially her dedication to Christ. That is the icing on the cake. See you while we immediately conclude that we are from a very good home. Taken with equanimity is a natural phenomenon.
1: Responding, the coordinator

0: Monitor Office of the First Lady, Edesi Opeoluanani, expressed gratitude to the team for their solidarity, emphasizing the need to live an impactful life defined by service.
1: It was a shock to all of us that she passed. We didn't expect it, we didn't plan for it, but we are grateful to God. As he said, the Bible promised us 70, and he said by grace 120. We're expecting her to live at least to 96. Because she herself will tell you, do you know when I'm old and gray? This is how I'll be working. When I'm in my 90s, how I will be. And so her passing at 78 was to us very young. And the Bible says, in all things give thanks, although it's difficult. But one thing that her passing brought to mind is the legacy that we leave behind. What people say when you pass on. And what we do on earth also matters a lot.
0: Late Mrs. Charity Opeolu passed on September 8, 2026. Pauline Osemegye, EBS News.
2: The reconstruction of Mama Custom Road of Upper Temboga in Benin City is attracting excitement among residents and other road users who describe the project as a welcome development for the community. They said the road, now wearing a new look following the Edo State Government's intervention, offers renewed hope for improved access and easier movement.
3: At Iwoba catchment, popularly known as Mama Custom Road, at Iwoba catchment, popularly known as Mama Custom Road of Upper Temboga in Benin City, a new story of transformation is unfolding. Once plagued by a deteriorating road, the area is now undergoing a remarkable transformation following the Edo State Government's intervention.
4: This road, it did bad well before. Even main leg passer na wahala. But now they can't do it. Everybody they enjoy. So we dey enjoy our way, way. Motor dey pass on, nobody dey pass on, machine dey pass on, leg dey pass on. Our government way do the road for us. We thank our way, way.
5: This road, they not dey enter, no go area now. Even if they go market, motor to carry us come mat na wahala. Bodog, bodog, bodog, bodog, bodog na ibi. But since where this governor corner, he bless in our blood now we come, they will dey enjoy it. Where can't they do this road for us? But as it take on, he can't rescue us. We say now God, I go bless him.
3: For residents and road users, the development represents more than the reconstruction of a road. It is a renewed hope for easier movement, improved access, and better business opportunities.
6: I have the store in this Mama Custom Road. Even when I got to this place, the road was not done. But the few time I came, they did the road. It's very fine. We are enjoying the road.
7: But the road, when we say, still do for us, at least. We don't see the user and until they go different places. Still they go slope, they go upper mission extension. So it does still serve as alternative road for us. So we do it.
4: Many people, many motor they pass here. Road, before they'll follow, so go follow the other lucky way. Temboga. We know they see motor pass here. Not be when motor pass, they go stop, buy something. Not be one road, good people say, may we pass there. When they pass the sister, they say, may I stop buy something here. But since when they do the road, people, they come here, buy something. Everything don't change.
3: For the residents living in this community, the impact and the importance of this road project is beyond the physical structure. It is the value that is added to the life of those living here. The daily access it is giving them to houses, their schools, and their businesses. From Mama Custom Road, right here off Upper Temboga, Elvis Ege, EBS News.
2: The Edo State Traffic Control and Management Agency, ETSMA, has announced traffic diversion and temporary road closures in parts of Benin City ahead of the visit of the First Lady of Nigeria, Senator Oluremi Tinubu, tomorrow, Thursday, October 15, 2026. In a press statement signed by its managing director, Engineer Stainless Ijegede, the agency said the First Lady is expected to commission a fleet of new compressed natural gas CNG buses purchased by the Edo State Government and empower 5,000 Edo women. According to the statement, Jeromi Junction along Ekenwa Road and the Stadium Road Junction by Ekenwa Road will be blocked to vehicular movement during the exercise. Motorists travelling from Ekenwa Road towards Ring Road have been advised to use College Road as an alternative route. The agency also directed vehicles conveying participants to the program to park within the University of Benin Ekenwa campus. The traffic diversion will be in effect from 6 o'clock in the morning until 6 o'clock in the evening. ESMA apologizes to residents and road users for any inconvenience temporary traffic restriction may cause. 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
8: 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Edo State. Witness progress in action. The Edo State government cordially invites the general public to the official commissioning of brand new CNG buses and the empowerment of 5,000 women to be performed by the First Lady of the Federal Republic of Nigeria, Her Excellency, Senator Olurunmi Tinubu, CON. Join us as we mark a significant milestone in modern transportation, women empowerment, and the advancement of our dear state. Date is 15th October 2026. Time is 9 a.m. Venue, Garrick Memorial, Ekenwa Road, Benin City. Chief host, His Excellency, Senator Mande Ogbebolo, Executive Governor of Edo State. Welcome to a new era of transportation in Edo State. Announcer, Edo State Government. 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
2: Welcome back. The recent declaration by Governor Mondukpe Olu to empower repentant counties in Edo State has been described as high point of his effort to rid the state of crime and criminality. Acknowledging the different strategies deployed by the governor to sanitize the state, a Benin-based legal icon, Emmanuel Hyonaruya, called for sustainable efforts to insulate repentant counties from illegal activities. Towards achieving enduring results, Barrister Oyoronuya also enjoined all well-meaning residents, landlords, and hotel owners to remain circumspect in dealing with strangers, neighbors, and customers. While expressing delight with Governor Okpebholo's rare leadership style, Barrister Oyoronuya charged those in position of authority, especially other state governors, to be committed to the peaceful coexistence of citizens across the country. Operatives of the Edo State Security Corps have arrested two men suspected of stealing mobile phones and other valuables during a routine step and search operation at Upper Lawani Street, New Benin, in Benin City. The suspects identified as 38-year-old Stephen Clifford and 30-year-old Joshua Emmanuel were arrested during a routine patrol. EBS correspondent Friday Ehimoto tells us more.
9: The operation was carried out by personnel of the Edo State Security Corps, New Benin Sector Command, as part of routine security checks aimed at curbing criminal activities within the area. During the search, three mobile phones and one wristwatch were recovered from the suspects. Preliminary interrogation by the security operatives revealed that the recovered items were stolen from different individuals and shops. Following the suspect's statements, the operatives took them to one of the shops linked to the stolen items for identification. The shop owner identified one of the suspects as the person who had earlier visited his shop under the pretense of pricing items. According to the report, the suspect allegedly used the opportunity to steal the shop owner's mobile phone. The shop owner was said to have been searching for his phone and calling for assistance when he encountered the Edo State Security Corps operatives with the suspects. The victim narrated his ordeal.
10: So afternoon, they came to my store. They said that they want to buy a screwdriver. And I said, okay. And I said, the screwdriver is 1,200. When I went to give him the screwdriver, he now said, no, I should not give a screwdriver. You don't want to buy a screwdriver again. I should give him me. That is, which is a Copa Ne. So when I gave him Copa Ne, that gave me 1,000 naira. He now said that you would withdraw a 200 naira. Before I knew it, I was looking for my phone. I did not see my phone. That is why when I blow alarm, then I went to Abusa Kota, if I can able to see them. So I did not see them. Later, I see some officer, they like him. They say that if there some criminal came to myself, and I said, yes. And I said,

We sincerely apologize for that Abdul.Beach there. Moving on, the alleged corruption trial of former governor of Kaduna State, Nasir El-Rufai, continues on Wednesday at the Federal High Court sitting in the state capital, barely a day after an eight-hour session at the Kaduna State High Court. The former governor was arraigned on Tuesday before Justice Jairus Kobo of the Kaduna State High Court by the Independent Corrupt Practices and Other Related Offences Commission over alleged financial misconduct and abuse of office during his tenure as governor of Kaduna State. He is facing similar charges at the Federal High Court despite being granted bail some months ago. During on Tuesday's sitting, a forensic investigator with the State Security Service, Segun Kayode, alleged that the defendant and some of his associates earmarked $600,000 to settle officials of the Economic and Financial Crimes Commissions and intermediaries. Away from that story, the federal government has condemned the renewed killings of Nigerians in South Africa, describing the incident as a possible deliberate pattern of extrajudicial violence by elements of the country's security agencies. The latest victim, Odueze Chimezie Odueze, was allegedly tortured to death by personnel of the South African Police Service, SAPS, on Friday, October 9, 2026, at his residence in the Parksland area of Cape Town. The incident came barely a week after two African nationals, one reportedly a Nigerian, were allegedly killed on the streets of Johannesburg. Reacting to the incident, Nigeria's Consul General in South Africa, Ambassador Ninikawa Okeuche, in a statement issued on Tuesday, expressed concern over the recurring killings, saying they had raised serious questions about the safety of Nigerians and other African nationals in the country. Justice Charlene Brumskin from Liberia and Justice Desire Ahoy from Benin have emerged as the new president and vice president of the ECOWAS Community Court of Justice. The new leadership was elected on Tuesday by the new College of Judges. The emergence marks the beginning of a new leadership chapter for the regional judicial institution, following the conclusion of the tenure of the outgoing College of Judges. Speaking after the election, Brumskin pledged to uphold judicial independence, strengthen the rule of law, and ensure the fair and timely administration of justice. The International Committee of the Red Cross has warned that Yemen's fragile healthcare system is struggling to cope with rising war casualties amid intensified fighting across the country. The ICRC says frontline hospitals in areas including Marib, Taiz, and the Red Sea coast are treating unprecedented numbers of people with weapon-related injuries, with some facilities admitting more than 700 casualties in a single week. The organization's head coordinator, Fariz Absamra, says medical staff are under enormous pressure as hospitals face critical shortages of surgical supplies, anesthesia, oxygen, and essential medicines. The ICRC warns that years of conflict and economic collapse have severely weakened Yemen's health system, leaving many medical facilities unable to provide comprehensive trauma care or cope with a further surge in casualties. To end the news, here are some of our top stories. INEC has issued deadline for parties to challenge omitted 2027 governorship candidates. Federal government has approved over 40 billion naira to boost primary healthcare services across the country. We also did report that Red Cross has warned of rising war casualties in Yemen. That ends the news as edited by Faith Iyaluigbe. On behalf of the entire production team, many thanks for listening. I am Lizzie Daniels-Obu. Good evening.

0: 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Now do me where a few book where you do drunk by mama and carry about in Nigeria, mama you to only a carry by Bola Tinubu. Are you by a mood ya yonia or get a goon? Where now I am my here, let me wear a heavy ammo for me. What if I will not get a cave yo? You can't pass you now, you're not kid who pass yo. Where I will return a no arias and he's saying. Now I am away by the way, Kaki Madogan and Halo, Vidadi and Nagba, Managba, Ogigbe. Although Dag maybe no Kaki, now do Guinea arias and we wear the car on Yuto. Bino yar ha toys are your key guy would know in ya. Where even my way, Jimmy Row, no yammy way or here, here guac by yo. Zebe, in my dog guavi and Abbey, if you're a cake, Ukun Abbey, if you let no go gawkun and no go away, me a mini boom. No magi, imani boom, e dog by Zebe, vini me the hood of boom, ebu, cake, a koya fair, no jay, the hotel Nigeria. 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
2: 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Edo State witness progress in action. The Edo State government cordially invites the general public to the official commissioning of brand new CNG buses and the empowerment of 5,000 women to be performed by the First Lady of the Federal Republic of Nigeria, Her Excellency, Senator Oluremi Tinubu, CON. Join us as we mark a significant milestone in modern transportation, women empowerment, and the advancement of our dear state. Date is 15th October 2026. Time is 9 a.m. Venue, Garrick Memorial, Ekewa Road, Benin City. Chief host, His Excellency, Senator Mande Okpebolo, Executive Governor of Edo State. Welcome to a new era of transportation in Edo State. Announcer, Edo State Government.
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13: My people, I salute una. The voice when I dey listen to, na voice of Chief Iyabi Taishi. Wetin be that your problem? Where you don't make you sit down for inside house? Where you think say solution no dey for you? Inside the head where we dey, inside the life where we dey, na in go determine the kind of life where we want take live. And inside this life, na there we go dey get solution to our problem. Where be say if he dey envisage us, if he dey face us for life, we no go find solution for heaven. Na inside this life. Now there we get the problem, and now there we go define solution to ourselves, to our problem. We be say they confront us. What be that your problem? We be say they confront you. We be say you don't go from Mr. A, you don't go for Mr. B. They don't play you for 1 night. They don't collect money for your hand, but the sickness still remain the same. Your problem, your challenges where you face still remain the same. You be man or woman. We be say sometime when you day bed with your woman, you know they feel do well the way you supposed to do as a man, or you be man, or you be woman. Will be say for you to trek from one pole to another, it is very difficult for you. You can't experience waist pain, you can't experience pain in the bone, you can't experience stiffness of the leg or stiffness of the bone. Sometimes myself go blind, say your waka myself know the straight way. You waka, you the bench the waka. You can't see say at the end of the day, you can't experience pain inside the bone. Seriously, sometimes you go blind, say then take pepper, rub all over your body. You go blind, say then take pepper, rub your skin. All these things na problem. We be say you're not supposed to dey inside our body. When you don't face all these challenges, constitute Yabiye Taishi. Yabiye Taishi na be the answer for any of your health problem, for any challenges where you dey face, because we don't do them before and we will see they do them till tomorrow. So if you get any difficulties or you get any problem, you be man or woman, we be say your stomach they make noise, you they get general body pain, you they get severe waist pain, something they work out for inside your body like say na warm 90 waka there, or you they get body peprish or body sensation. Sometimes they make kulukulu your skin go they vibrate all the time. Or for you to even work out from one pool, if slippers even come off for your leg, massive, you know, go they know. Sometimes go to say your leg, which they shock you, your body go they shock you. All these things not problem. Or you be man or woman, will be say you they go toilet, you can't they pass out blood physics, you can't they experience blood they come out from your anus, or you they see something like milk, like kata. All these things not problem. Will be say you know they inside your body before, waiting really cause harm, waiting make all this problem they come into your own body. If you come when you see me one to one, I will let you know waiting they cause all this problem. Or you be person will be say sometime I said your belly go they play football, you will come the severe headache, severe migraine, for you to even see person where they near you, not problem. No be say I they treat IO, I no talk say I they treat IO, because waiting I don't know, I know they talk am. If you get any eye problem, you can go for those people will be say then they treat with them, they specialist on it. Me, I know yeah, be you know the treat eye. Waiting I know sabi, I know they talk am. Then if you get internal heat or you they get peprish or sometime myself for you to even sit down to get up, na problem for you. Consi chief Yabi Taishe is the only rightful solution to your head. No go listen to all those who are nine. We be say they don't get experience on how to manage head. Head matter na to manage and safely, to make sure so you get the right medicine. So if you won't see me, our address for Benin here. We therefore you don't win up by Mobile Philly Station. If you they go Luku, that be our head office. When you they go Luku there, you draw for Mobile Philly Station. For you don't win. If you reach there, you call my number. And you where you there inside town, you there Saple Road, you there Rama Park, you there Ring Road, you feel come to Area Street. 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After Ahosa, you come to Area Street off Sakpamba Road. For Area Street, you enter inside that street number 31. Our new address now for Benin again now, we there for Benin Aochi Road. For Urora, we there for number 7 beside 77 filling station. Number 7 beside 77 filling station. Uye Edo Street. For Uye Edo Street now we there along Benin Aochi Road for Urora. Now there we there now for those people will be say then they Aochi Road, then they Rama Park, but then they other places like that way near all those places. So I do our side. You feel come that place. And you where you do Epoma, we there for Old Cavalry Street, number 14, Old Cavalry Street by Lee Road for Epoma. And you where you do Saple, we there for Ogodo Road, Bausa Road Extension for Saple. And you where you do Agbo, we there for Benin Asaba Expressway, Bawuromi Junction, inside that new Lagos Motor Park for Agbo. My GSM number, in case you won't call me, 080-3410-2250. I repeat, 080-3410-2250. May I remain blessed. I mean, I need better help. So,
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0: Yes, Afro bounce, everything bounce, bounce, bounce, bounce for in the matter. We don't come back inside 12 o'clock. I believe soon I don't get better information, entertainment, education for inside that one. After inside the news, the thing can't go seriously where they don't get better with it to talk it for inside there. Thanks to our reader, we don't give us the better information for there. We don't come back to the second half of 12 o'clock inside here. Now we'll give you the hot juice. I see the hot from pot, from the pot of hot juice. And inside here, and they say English Premier League should go on while Liverpool they play and the match they go seriously with Podia. And everything they go fine for inside the side. Oga Fresh, welcome back to the second half.
1: Thank you very much, Aboki. I'm a contributor now. Do I want to be some assistant with us?
0: Oga Fresh, just they concentrated for inside there. And we'll get people inside here before we go, just go inside that side. We'll just get one or two reactions based on waiting about you to talk and other hot things for inside what is trending on social media. Hello, caller, talk to us. Your name, where the call us from? Good evening.
2: Hello, good evening, bros. Good evening.
0: Good evening. Good evening. Talk to us. Drive with
2: Kia. Yeah, thank you for our program. I'm calling from Ewohime. My name is Nairo Mose.
0: Hello,
2: thank you so much, bros.
0: Talk to me.
2: Waiting, I want to ask, listen to me. Little different from waiting at the discussion for the beg. Listen to me. Just to list more questions, beg. Hello?
0: I deal with you, but may the question not cause quarrel.
2: No. The teacher for SS1, my daughter, he said, may they pay $16,000. I don't know whether the government said, may they pay now. Government school.
0: Which school? Which school be that?
2: For Ewohime, for my kid can get school. It's now boys and girls school.
0: Where to be the money? The money where they pay, where to they ask them for?
2: Send me the user to enter SS1 from GS1 to GS3 to SS1.
0: Okay, we go touch light and we know what happened. You want to talk with that one?
1: No, you know, so
2: I beg.
1: I want to tell us, we go help and confirm.
0: We will confirm.
1: They make it just day glue to drive o'clock.
0: Drive o'clock.
2: Thank you so much.
1: From that to Friday, we'll give you information. From GS3 to SS1, Abi.
2: Send me the piece, $16,000.
1: We'll go get back to you.
0: I catch you. My eye catch you. I saw what you did. Don't worry, I'm coming back to you. Somewhere. 090-443-62225. My eyes na ego walai. Ego inside the matter. Make we enter meet this our people with the inside studio. For the with the carry congi. But sister, good evening, ma.
3: Good evening, sir. I get everybody.
0: This your voice. This your voice. They do me like jollof rice. Hang that to make you hear what you they talk.
3: Thank you very much. Good evening, sir. I greet everybody for studio. I greet everybody for house. Now I have done.
0: Oh, yeah, talk to
4: good
0: us.
4: Good evening. I greet everybody for house. I greet everybody for studio. My name na Dr. Sandra, and with me here.
3: My name na Dr. Stephanie.
4: We bring on our greetings from Island of Vision Foundation. 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In line with the World Sight Day, the theme for this year program, Now Love Your Eyes, Island of Vision Foundation don't talk, say they want to create awareness program. And for this awareness program, they go check everybody eye for free of charge. Mama, Papa, Pekin, everybody come check on our eyes for free of charge. You know, go pay ₦1. We go also do free glaucoma screening. Glaucoma and a silent thief of sight. Any vision where glaucoma take, you know, they bring and come back. So the best time to check your eyes now where you they see. We go also give free reading glasses for our mama and papa them. Where we say to load recharge card or to read their Bible or to read something way tiny. It they difficult for them. Maybe they need to scan, they stretch their hand. Foundation don't talk, say they go give those persons free reading glasses. But remember, now limited slots. We go also do free /subsidized cataract extraction. Cataract now waiting be need people they call Ukpogo or Ipigo. Foundation don't talk say for persons where the Ipigo or Ukpogo cover the two eyes, quata quata where we say enough is see. Foundation don't talk say for those persons they go do one free of charge, you know, go pay any money. But for persons where we say maybe they the two eyes but not small, maybe if you see the waka they do one or two, or if they only one eye, foundation talk say they go reduce the money for the person. If the money to do am na ₦10, foundation don't talk say they go pay ₦5, the person go pay ₦5. When this free eye checkup they happen, it happen for next week, Wednesday go reach Friday from 9 a.m. to 2 p.m. from on the 21st of October. Go